102.5 KDHK Decorah. We are ready for Spring Grove football, and we are off and rolling. Houston will start with the ball at their own 30-yard line. It is first down and 10. From the 30-yard line, shotgun formation for Houston. Quick throw off to the left side. This one's going to be dropped and complete. Steinfeld, the quarterback for Houston here today, coming into today's game. Two touchdowns, two interceptions. As he's looking for his man there on the left side, it is incomplete. It is second down and 10. We're just underway here from Spring Grove. Last game for Houston was a loss against Mabel, Kansas, 46-18 a week ago. 0-2 coming into today's game. Second and 10, ball at the 30-yard line. They're moving from left to right. Houston, their white jerseys, gray pants, red helmets, red numbers. And in motion from left to right. Second down and 10. Flips this one out to the right side. He's going to be taken down behind the line of scrimmage. It's going to be a loss of about 4 on the play. Sandell pass out now to Aaron Coolis, and he's taken down behind the line of scrimmage. It's a loss of 3. They'll mark him down at the 27-yard line. It is third down and 13 to go. Just underway from Spring Grove, 11:26 to go here in the first quarter. Third and 13. One receiver to left, one to the right, two tight ends in the formation. Sandfeld in the shotgun, man to his right, takes a snap, throws this one to the left side. This one's caught at 30-yard line. He breaks the tackle. He's going to be taken down. He caught at the line of scrimmage at the 27. He's taken down after about a gain of 1, and it'll be fourth down and 12 coming up for Houston. Spring Grove wearing their black jerseys, red trim, black pants, black helmets, white numbers. As Houston is working from left to right, they are back in punting formation. Ben Gundy to kick it away for Houston, and it is Caden Girard, deep back to return for Spring Grove. Good kick. This one will land down at about the 43-yard line. It'll let it roll out of bounds. It'll mark it out at about the 37-yard line, and that's where Spring Grove will take over. Three and out for Houston, and Spring Grove will now take things over. The 36-yard line working from right to left. Dylan Halverson, quarterback for Spring Grove. 4 total touchdowns a week ago, 2 on the ground, 2 through the air, including that big 89-yard touchdown pass. 2 receivers to the left, 1 to the right. They're working from right to left. Halverson in the shotgun. It's first down and 10. Halverson drops the snap, picks it up, rolls out to the right. He's going to throw this one deep down the field. This one is going to be overthrown for his intended receiver. He was looking for Alex Gleason there as he was scrambling to the right, and it's incomplete. Second down. Oh, 10:19 to go here in quarter number 1. Spring Grove Lions football on the Hawk 100.5, brought to you by Spring Grove Communications, Red's Hometown Market, Lee Auto Body and Sales, Van Binsel Brothers Construction, in Good Times Restaurant and Bar. Second and 10, 37-yard line of Spring Grove. Halverson going to keep it himself, spins out of a tackle. He gets back to the 35-yard line, gets back to about the original line of scrimmage. They give him maybe a yard on the carry, and it'll be third down. Halverson a yard on the carry, and it'll be third down. They give him 2. Third down and 8 coming up. Big game for Spring Grove last Friday in Faribault. They beat Bethlehem Academy 28-6. Man in motion is Gleason from right to left. First down and 10, or third down and 8, excuse me. Halverson takes the snap. Looking to his left, steps up. Rolls out to the right, throws this one to the right side. That one is going to be caught on the sideline.
That's Gleason, and he's going to be just short of the first down at about the 46-yard line. It'll be fourth down and one for Spring Grove. Seven-yard reception for Gleason. Fourth down and a long one. I formation for Spring Grove and the Lions. Alverson will keep it himself, plows forward. He's got it. First down. Two-yard quarterback sneak for Alverson, and it is a first down for Spring Grove. Keeps this drive moving. That's the first down of the game for either team. 9:53 to go in quarter number one. Spring Grove breaks the huddle. 48-yard line of Spring Grove. Shotgun formation for Halverson and the Lions. Conkle is the man to his right. Halverson's going to keep the snap. He's going to go around the right side. Cross midfield down to about the 47-yard line of Houston. Give him 4 yards on the keeper. Mark him out at the 48-yard line. That's a gain of 4, and it is second down and 6 for Spring Grove. Shotgun for Halverson. It's Conkle to his left. Halverson drops back. Good protection. Throws this one deep down the left sideline. He's in incomplete. He overshot Caden Girard that time. Tilden Witt on the coverage for Houston. And it'll be third down and 6 for Spring Grove. .9 to go. Scoreless game here so far in Spring Grove. Third and 6 from the 48 of Houston. Spring Grove working from right to left. Halverson steps forward. He's going to be taken down. Back at the original line of scrimmage. He's taken down there. Number Florin on the sack for Houston. And he lost 4, make it 5 yards, just back to the original line of scrimmage. And it is fourth down. Isaac Morkin to punt it away for Spring Grove. Good snap. He gets this one. Line drive kick. He'll bounce down at the 25-yard line, picked up at the 20. Bounces around the left side. He's across the 20-yard line down to about the, or across the 30-yard line down to about the 32. That's where he'll be taken down there. Tilden Witt on the return for Houston. And Houston will take over there at the 32-yard line. New drive here for Houston. They went 3 and out their first time. 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First and 10, 32-yard line of Houston. Working from left to right. Steinfeld in the shotgun. One receiver to the right, one to the left. Hands it off, and he's going to be stopped in the backfield. Caden Girard with a tackle for a loss. Big loss there for Houston. They'll push them back forward progress to the 29-yard line. That is a loss of 3 on the play. Houston Hurricanes working from left to right. Third down, second down and 13, ball at the 29. Two receivers to the right, one to the left. Steinfeld in the shotgun.
Man in motion from left to right. Seinfeld. Throws this one deep down the right sideline into coverage. Out of bounds, incomplete. Looking for his man, Witt, and it was Dylan Halverson on the coverage there. It'll be third down. Third and 13 coming up for Houston. 7:41 here in the first quarter. Thank you so much for listening to Spring Grove Football. I'm the Hawk, 100.5. My name's Dimitri Ellis. Beautiful night in Spring Grove. Overcast skies, 66 degrees. Three receivers bunch up on the right side. It's third down and 13. Seinfeld in the shotgun, one man to his right in the backfield. And we got a flag movement. That's going to be a false start. False start against Houston. That'll push them back five. It'll be third down and 18. 24-yard line of Houston. Beautiful overcast skies in Spring Grove. And it's a 5-mile-per-hour wind, gusts up to 10, going to the southwest. Much calmer than it was in Faribault a week ago. Third and 23. Direct snap, maybe a bad snap, but he keeps it himself, plows forward up to about the 29-yard line, and it'll be taken down there. Conkle on the stop for Spring Grove, and it's fourth down. Houston will be forced to punt, and again, another three and out for Houston. High punt. This one will fall down at about the 48-yard line of Spring Grove, and it'll be down at the 46. Not a very long punt, and Spring Grove will take over just about right where they left off last time. They'll mark them down at the 46-yard line. All right, new drive for Spring Grove and Spring Grove football on the Hawk. 100.5 is brought to you by Lions Pub in Spring Grove, Conkle Forest Products, Wilmington Farms, Trucking, Butch Santa's, and Fat Pat's Barbecue and Brewery. First and 10, Halverson hands it off. Up the middle, number 9, there he goes! Down the middle of the field, across the 20, to the 10, touchdown Spring Grove! Ezra Conkle! No flags on the play that I can see, and Spring Grove takes the lead. 54 yards for Conkle. He was looking to break some tackles last week. Couldn't get much going. This time, a 56-yard touchdown to start off this drive for Spring Grove. All right, point after attempt for Ethan Rask. Good snap, good hold. The kick is up. This one is going to be right to the right. It's no good. PAT no good for Rask, but Spring Grove does take a 6-0 lead. Big thank you to the rest of our Spring Grove Lions football sponsors here today. Your locally Dyna Realty agents in Spring Grove, Pete Peterson and Stephanie Galbronson, and the Farmers Win Co-op. Player of the game here today is going to get a $25 gift card to Fat Pat's here in Spring Grove. Delicious food. I had breakfast there, fattest breakfast. On Sunday, had the Ope. Delicious omelet. I love the hash browns, of course. Go check them out. 6-0 Spring Grove. 6:26 to go here in the opening quarter. Ezra Conkle, a 56-yard touchdown run. That was a one-play drive. All right. Rask will kick it away for the Lions from the 40-yard line, working right to left. This one
Line drive kick will be taken at about the 15-yard line. Across the 25 to the 30. Breaks the tackle down to about the 34-yard line before he's taken down. Aaron Klaus on the return for Houston, and that's where they will take over at the 36-yard line. It will be first down and 10. Working from left to right. 6:20 to go here in the opening quarter. Sandbell in the shotgun. One receiver to the right, one, two to the left. Drops a snap, and he'll fall on top of it. Sandbell, that will push them back about 7 yards. On a fumbled snap. They'll give him a loss of 6 there. It'll be second down and 16, 27-yard line of Houston.

Kevin Witt under center for Houston, and we're going to get a flag here. That's going to be offsides on Spring Grove. They line Tilden Witt under center, trying to draw Spring Grove offsides, and he got it. So 5 yards on the penalty. It'll bring up second down and 11. 34-yard line of Houston. High formation again. Witt is under center for Houston. One receiver to the right. Going to give this one to the running, to the tailback. He's going to be tackled right at the line of scrimmage. Maybe gain half a yard. It'll be third down. Semling on the run there, it looked like. And it'll be third down and 10 back to the line of scrimmage. Third down. And 10. 34-yard line of Houston. Houston has not gotten a first down in this game. High formation, one receiver to the left. Gives it to the tailback. Plows his way forward about the 40-yard line. That is Hector Steinfeld on the carry. And it'll be fourth down, and they'll give him six. And it'll be fourth down. High formation for Houston, fourth down and four, ball at the 41-yard line. Give this one to Steinfeld again, up the middle. He's got a first down and more. Down the left sideline across the 40, out at the 35-yard line. And Houston has a first down. They will keep on marching. Nice gain by Steinfeld. He set up in the I formation, just gave it to him, and he made it work. Untouched through the line of scrimmage. It'll be first down and 10 for Houston. Spring Grove side of the field now at the 30 line. .343 to go here in the first quarter. I formation for Houston, one receiver to the left side. Steinfeld again, plowing his way forward. He gets about a yard. Steinfeld comes into today's game as a quarterback, but right now it's been Tilden Witt, the sophomore under center for Houston. Running game's working for them right now. Right now it's second down and nine, ball at the 35. High formation, Witt under center. Steinfeld is the tailback. Going to give this one to the fullback as he plows his way forward. Going to be a gain of about three. That's Frauenkron. Three-yard run there, number 69, Elliot Frauenkron. Senior. Third down and six. 32-yard line of Spring Grove, just outside the 32. Get the ball at the 32-yard line. I formation, Witt under center, and Steinfeld is the tailback. Gives this one to Steinfeld. He'll be stuffed by the line of scrimmage. Loss of a yard on the play. He couldn't get away from that one. And it'll be fourth down for Houston.
1:51 to go in the first quarter. 4th and 7 for Houston. We'll see what they want to do. Beautiful night under the lights in Spring Grove. Working from left to right. Shotgun formation. Steinfeld back in the shotgun. Lonely backfield. Two receivers to the left. He has a couple tight ends. Steinfeld under heavy pressure. Rolls out to the right side. He's across 35 to the 30. And he's going to dive forward. He's not going to get there. It's going to be a turnover on downs for Houston. Spring Grove will get the ball at about the 27-yard line. Turnover on downs. Lions will take over first down and 10 at the 26-yard line. Working from right to left. Shotgun formation for Halverson and the Lions. Going to give this one to Conkle. Conkle bounces around to the left side. He's going to get himself a little gain up to about the 30-yard line. It'll be taken down there. 3 yards for Conkle. Second and 7. 54 seconds to go here in the first quarter. Spring Grove has a 6-0 lead. Thirty-yard line of Spring Grove. Shotgun formation. One receiver to the left, one to the right. Halverson drops back. He's looking down the left sideline. He's got his man. That is Gerard. Gerard's got it at the 35-yard line. Diving catch by Caden Gerard. They'll mark him down at the 31. To the 31-yard line. And Gerard, a big game through the air. About 40 yards through the air for Spring Grove. 1st and 10. 31-yard line of Houston. Halverson rolls out to the right. Throws this one over the middle. This one is going to be incomplete. A 10 for Sam Klug, and it is going to be 2nd down. Seinfeld on the coverage for Houston. Two seconds to go here in the first quarter. This will be the last play, barring a defensive penalty. Two receivers to the left for Spring Grove. Halverson in the shotgun. Conkle to his right. Halverson's going to keep himself plowing up the middle. He's going to gain maybe a yard to the 30. It'll be 3rd down when we get started with the second quarter. 1 yard run for Halverson. Second quarter just about ready to go. 6-0 Spring Grove. And Spring Grove Lions football on the Hawk, 100.5, brought to you by Spring Grove Communications, Red's Hometown Market, Lee Autobody and Sales, Dan Minsel Brothers Construction, Good Times 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Spring Grove will be working from left to right now, starting at the 30-yard line here. It is 3rd down and 9. Minutes up on the clock. Good crowd for Thursday night in Spring Grove. Lions coming off a big win a week ago in Faribault against Bethlehem Academy Cardinals, 28-6.
Dylan Halverson was the player of the game, the Fat Pats player of the game a week ago. We'll see who gets it here today. Still early on. Second quarter just about ready to get started. Third down and nine. Halverson runs in with a call from the sideline. Working from left to right now. In Houston territory, third and nine. Halverson, the shotgun. Going to give this one to Conco up the middle. He lost the football. This one is going to be recovered by Houston. Conco tried bouncing around to the left side. Couldn't get anywhere. Lost the football. And recovered by Brady Craigie for Houston. Houston will take over. Ball is at the 34-yard line of Houston. Working from right to left. First and 10. Just underway here in quarter number two. Steinfeld hands it off. He's going to be stuffed. Right at the line of scrimmage, excuse me, that was Witt on the handoff to Steinfeld, and Steinfeld got back to maybe the line of scrimmage, maybe lost a yard. Yeah, they'll mark him down the line of scrimmage, and it will be second and 10. 34-yard line of Houston. Clock ticking, 11:17 to go in the first half. Spring Grove has a 6-0 lead. 56-yard touchdown run early on by Ezra Conkel. Second down. Pitches this one out to the right side. Ball gets away, and it's going to be recovered by Spring Grove. Ethan Rask on the fumble recovery. And Spring Grove will take back over after just two plays for Houston. Where do they mark this? They're going to mark this down at the 26-yard line. It was a pitch out to the left side. It got away, got kicked around a little bit, and Spring Grove able to recover. Ethan Rask on the recovery. First down and 10, two receivers to the left side. Conkle in the backfield, one man in motion. And there's going to be flags on this one, and this looks like no call here yet, and it's going to be false start on Spring Grove. I'll push them back five. First down and 15 coming up. Under the lights in Spring Grove. First and 15, 31-yard line. Two receivers to the left. Conkel in the backfield. Halverson floats this one over the middle. It's caught. Number 20 to the end zone. Touchdown. Brent Markin. A 31-yard touchdown grab. And Spring Grove they're calling it back. There's holding on Spring Grove. They called holding on Alex Gleason. And they'll push him 10 yards from the spot of the foul, and it'll be second down and about a yard for Spring Grove. So take the touchdown off the board. Still 6-0 Spring Grove. Shotgun formation, two receivers to the left, one to the right. Conkel is in the backfield. Halverson's going to keep this himself. Up the middle, he's going to get the first down.
And they'll mark him down at about the 10-yard line. So first and goal for Spring Grove. Still a chance to put some points on the board. Had those 6 points taken off just moments ago from the holding call. Two receivers on the right side, one to the left. Halverson of the shotgun. Conkle is the man in the backfield to the left side. Gerard and Klug on the right side as a receiver. Halverson going to keep this one rolling out to the right. Halverson throws his way forward to the end zone. Touchdown! 10-yard touchdown run by Halverson. And we'll see if Spring Grove wants the lineup to go for two to make this a 14-0 ball game. 12-0 Spring Grove with 10-10 to go here in half number one. Dylan Halverson had two touchdown runs on the ground a week ago, two through the air, and so far he has one through the air, one on the ground. Spring Grove will line up to go for two. Halverson in the shotgun. Gerard to his left. Going to pitch this one out to Gerard. Gerard to the end zone. It is good. 2 points. 14-0 Spring Grove with 10-10 to go in the first half. Well, nice after the fumble recovery set up. Good field position for Spring Grove. They had things set up at the 26-yard line. Had the penalty that pushed them back, the false start, pushing back 5 yards. There was a 31-yard touchdown reception by Klug, but that was, by Morgan, but that was called back by the holding penalty. And Halverson had the 10-yard touchdown run from the 10-yard line. 2-point conversion, good. 14-0, Spring Grove. Ethan Rask to kick it away for the Lions. Going from left to right. And the run up and the swing of the right leg, and here we go. This one's going to be taken at the 20-yard line. He's across the 30, across the 35, 40, 45, 50. He's down to the 40-yard line, taken out at the 40, 35-yard line. Big return for Houston, and they will start with the ball at the 33-yard line. Big return for Houston. I believe that was Aaron Kulas on the return for Houston. First and 10, 33-yard line, 10:02 to go here in the first half. It's Witt in the shotgun for Houston. Steinfeld is the tailback's pistol formation for Houston. Gives this one to Steinfeld. He's going to be taken down behind the line. Caden Gerard on the takedown. Loss of 5 yards. And a big stop by Gerard. Second and 15, 38-yard line of Spring Grove. And a timeout taken by Houston. That is their first of the half. Well, that gives us some time to take a look and read off these great Spring Grove sponsors bringing you Spring Grove Lions football on the Hawk 100.5. 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
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Beautiful night for football, overcast skies. 64 right now in Spring Grove. We're getting out of the timeout. Second and 15 for Houston. At the 38-yard line. Witt under center eye formation. Gives it to Steinfeld. Steinfeld plows his way forward to about the 36-yard line, gain of 2. And we'll bring up third down. And 13. Yard line of Spring Grove. 8:55 to go here in the first half. Steinfeld in the shotgun, lonely backfield. Two receivers to the left, one to the right. Witz is on the right side. Steinfeld throws this one over the middle, incomplete. He was looking for Witt, and that'll bring up fourth down. Fourth down and 13. 36-yard line, and we'll see what Houston wants to do right now, looking a little bit like maybe punt formation for Houston. Nope, they're lined up to go for it. Fourth and 13. Steinfeld in the shotgun. Coolest in the backfield to the right side. Two receivers to the left, one to the right. Bad snap, but Steinfeld got it. He's going to keep it himself. He's across the original line of scrimmage, plows his way forward across the 30. He's going to be taken out, and Spring Grove will take over there. It's a turnover on downs. Spring Grove will take over at the 29-yard line. All right, Spring Grove with the ball again. 10-yard touchdown run by Halverson last time. He gets the call from the sideline, runs into the huddle. It'll start first down and 10. 8:30 to go in the first half. Two receivers to the left, one to the right. Conkle is the man in the backfield for Spring Grove. First down and 10, 29-yard line. Halverson bobbles the snap. He drops it, picks it up, rolls out to the right, throws this one deep down. The field, he's got his man, that's Klug! Across the 30, to the 20, to the 10, touchdown Spring Grove! Sam Klug! That's a 71.

1 yard touchdown reception to Klug. Ethan Rask with a point after attempt. Good snap, good hold. The kick is up and the kick is good. Ethan Rask. Twenty-one to nothing, Spring Grove. Just like that, that was one play, 71 yards. Very much like the one play drive they had last week, 49-yard touchdown reception. An 89-yard touchdown pass at Halverson last week. How about that? Sam Klug. So 8:19 to go in the first half. Spring Grove a 21-0 lead. Klug will kick it away for Spring Grove. Coolis and Witt back to return for Houston. Good kick. This one's going to be taken by Coolis at the 10-yard line. Bouncing around to the left side. Breaks the tackle. He's across the 25 to the 30 before he's taken out. There's a flag down. Two flags come flying in. Most likely holding on Houston. Our legal black in the back. We'll see what the call is from the ref. Blindside block on Houston. And that'll push him back. I'll push him way back. We'll see where they spot it. 8:11 to go here in the first half. And I'm still trying to see where they put this ball, and they're going to mark it down at about the 11-yard line. They'll mark it at the 12-yard line. That's where they'll start. First and 10, 12-yard line. Houston working from right to left. 21-0 Spring Grove. Steinfeld takes a snap. Going to hand this one off to his running back. Plowing up the middle. He's not going to get anywhere. Back to the line of scrimmage, maybe, from what I can see. It'll bring up second down at 10. Not necessarily sure who the running back was. Hard to see the red numbers from this distance. They push him back a yard, and it's going to be second and 11. From the 11-yard line. One receiver to the left. I formation. Witt is under center for Houston. Hands this off. Steinfeld bouncing around to the right side. He's across the 15-yard line. It'll be taken down right around there. Make it to maybe the 17-yard line. Dylan Halverson on the tackle for Spring Grove. It'll be third down. They give him about five. It'll be third down. And get a gain of about 7 yards. What they'll give him. Third down and four. A gain of six. Third down and five. Where they'll mark it. 18-yard line of Houston. I formation. It's Witt under center. Pitches it out to Steinfeld. Steinfeld bounces around to the left side. Going to be taken down at the line of scrimmage. No gain on the play. And right now, as it looks, another four and out coming for Houston. 6:18 to go in the first half. And we will see what they choose to do. Fourth and five for Houston. Conkle is back to return for Spring Grove. High punt. Conkle will take it at the 48-yard line. Across the 40 to the 35, and he's forced out of bounds.

right at the 30-yard line, and that's where they'll take over. 30-yard line of Houston. And it's first down. So three and out for Houston, and Spring Grove will take over at the Houston 30-yard line. Nothing. Spring Grove has the lead. 5:50 to go. Break the huddle. It's first down and 10, 30-yard line. Halverson in the shotgun, two receivers to the right, one to the left. Conkle is the man in the backfield. One tight end in the formation. Halverson going to keep it himself up the middle. He's across the 25 to the 20. Across the 20-yard line, they will mark him down at about the 12-yard line. Gain of 13 and a first down. Thirteen-yard run by Halverson. .5:27 to go in the first half. Shotgun formation, two receivers to the right side. One to the left. Halverson gives it to Conkle. Conkle bounces around to the left side. Going to be taken down right at about the line of scrimmage. Well, they might give him about 2 yards there, and it'll be second down. They gave him a yard. Second and 9 for Spring Grove. At the 15-yard line. Man in motion, Halverson gives it to him. Play action. Halverson's going to keep himself around the left side. He's across the 10, to the 5, to the end zone. Out of bounds. They mark him down at the 1-yard line. Gain of 14. Okay, 2-yard line, and it'll be a 13-yard run for Halverson. It's first and goal. At the 2-yard line. 4:26 to go in the first half. 21-0 Spring Grove. Shotgun formation, two receivers to the left, one to the right. Conkle's the man in the backfield. And we're going to get a flag here and movement before the play. We'll see what the call is. Man on Houston came across. And it's going to be false start against the Lions. To the 7-yard line. And we'll be first and goal from there. Lions have a 21-0 lead. Two touchdown passes for Halverson and one on the ground for him as well. Receivers bunched up on the left side. It is first and goal from the 7. Halverson going to keep it himself, bouncing around to the right side, trying to get to the end zone, not going to do it. They're going to mark him down about the 4-yard line. Gain of 3. To the 4-yard line. And it'll be second and goal from there. Clock ticking, 3:56 to go. Spring Grove lines up. Jumbo set, all the receivers to the right side. The ball is fumbled, and it'll be recovered by Conkle in the backfield. Snap was fumbled by Halverson, maybe on the exchange there, and that pushes them back a little bit to the 6-yard line. Clock continues to roll, 3:24 to go in the first half.
21-0 Lions. Two receivers to the left, one to the right. Tight end on the right side. Conklin in the backfield to the right of Halverson. Halverson going to keep it himself. Plowing his way forward, going to get back. He flips this one out to Conkle. He was being taken down. They're going to call him down by contact. Halverson was being spun down right around the 5-yard line. He flipped it out to Conkle, but they're going to call him down by contact there at the 5. So they give him a yard. It'll be 4th and goal, and Ethan Rask will attempt the field goal. And the kick is up, and it is good. Ethan Rask with a field goal. It is 24-0 Spring Grove. With 2:39 to go in the first half, Spring Grove Lions football on the Hawk. 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Rask will kick it away. Coolis and Meyer back to return for Houston. Meyer drops this one at the 5, picks it up. He's across the 10 to the 15. Rolls around the left side, going backwards, and he's going to be taken down right at the 15-yard line. Nice special teams play by Spring Grove. They'll stop them there. Long field ahead for Houston. Looks like from the 15-yard line is where they'll start. .229 to go here in the first half. Nice little breeze coming into the booth right now, keeping me nice and cool. First and 10, 15 for Houston. Shotgun formation, Steinfeld in the shotgun. Going to keep it himself. Clawing his way forward, he's across the 20. He's down to about the 20-yard line. That's where he'll be taken down. They'll mark him down to 19. Gain of 4. For the quarterback, Hector Steinfeld. Four-yard run. Second down and 6 at the 19. 1:57 and counting in the first half. Shotgun formation, Steinfeld and the Hurricanes. Two receivers to the left, right side. Steinfeld going to keep it himself again, trying to get up the middle. He's going to be stuffed at the line of scrimmage. And, of course, who is it? Caden Gerard on the tackle. That'll go down as a sack. Pushing them back to, oh, they might give him forward progress up to the line of scrimmage. Referees are talking something over here. There has been a timeout. I'm not sure who that was on or if it was official. Spring Grove, 24-0. Two touchdown passes by Halverson, one to Gerard, one to Klug. And the touchdown run by Halverson.
The 22-yard field goal by Ethan Rask. That's where we sit right now, 24-0. 1:44 to go here in the first half. Fern Grove defense ready to go. Houston just breaking their huddle from the sideline after the timeout. 3rd and 6. Going from right to left. Ball is at the 20. Steinfeld rolls out to the right. Throws this one deep down the field. This one is going to be incomplete. Attended for Tilden Wicks. Or Tilden Witts. And it'll be fourth down for Houston. Fourth and 6. Ball is just at the 20-yard line. Punt formation for Houston. Steinfeld is back to kick it away, and it is Gerard back to return for Spring Grove. Line drive kick will bounce down at about the 46-yard line. It'll get past Gerard. Gerard will pick it up at the 32. Bouncing around to the right side, he's across the 40, 45, 50. Bounces to the left side. He is across the 45 to the 40. On the far side of the field, across the 35, 30. And he slides out of bounds. Across the 25-yard line, they will mark him down at the 23 of Houston. Big return for Gerard. There is a flag. Flag down at the 35-yard line of Spring Grove. Blindside block on Spring Grove, and this will push him back. Spot of the foul. Big return is negated there by the penalty. Gerard had it across the 25-yard line. That was going to be about a 45-yard return for Gerard. But, yeah, the blindside block will push Spring Grove way back. See where they mark it. Still going back. And they will put it down at right at the 20-yard line. All right, 80-yard field to go and 1:16 to go here in the first half. Spring Grove will get the second half kickoff. Two receivers to the right, Halverson in the shotgun formation, Conkaloo's left. Halverson going to dump this one off to Conkaloo on the left side. He's across the 25 to the 30, 35, 40. He is across midfield to the 50 to the 45. Breaks the tackle across the 40 to the 35, 30, 20, 10, 5. Touchdown, Spring Grove. No flag. Ezra Conkaloo goes 80 yards. How about that? 30-0, Spring Grove, 1 minute to go here in the first half. Ethan Rask for the point after. The kick is up, and the kick is good. All right, one play, 80 yards. Dylan Halverson to Ezra Conkaloo. How about that? And my alarm is going off. I better stop that, right? I can hear it in my headphones. 31-0, Spring Grove. 1 minute to go here in the first half. You're listening to Spring Grove Lions football on the Hawk 100.5 KDHK Decorah. Be sure you join us tomorrow morning. You could win $100.50 for the phrase that pays sometime tomorrow between 6 a.m. and 6 p.m. Been telling it to you all week. If you've been listening to the Hawk, I'll be on air 5 a.m. tomorrow. The Demetri Ellis Morning Show from 5 until 10 on the Hawk. I'll be joined by Janelle.
Another Spring Grove native. Swing of the right leg, and we are ready to go here. 1 minute to go in the first half, taken at the 15-yard line. And good coverage by Spring Grove. He gets to the 25, and that's where he'll be taken down. 54 seconds to go. Yard line for Houston is where they will start things. Nothing Spring Grove. After the 80-yard touchdown pass from Halverson to Conkle. One receiver to the left, that is Witt. One to the right. Steinfeld in the shotgun. Direct snap, and then he hands it to Steinfeld. He's going to be taken down behind the line of scrimmage to the 24-yard line. Big stop for Spring Grove. Clock continues to roll, 40 seconds and counting in the first half, and I believe one more snap will need to be taken. Give him a loss of two. Second and 12 for Houston. Oh, come halftime, we'll send it back to the studios. You'll get to hear Live Line with Mason on the Hawk 100.5, America's only nationally syndicated all request show. That's on the Hawk from 6 until 11 weeknights. 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Call or text 85 Live Line to request a song. For Mason. There's a timeout, 16 seconds to go here in the first half. What a game it's been so far for Spring Grove, 31-0. Three touchdown passes by Halverson, one rushing touchdown by Halverson. Rask with a 22-yard field goal. Spring Grove Lions football on the Hawk 100.5 is brought to you by Spring Grove Communications, Red's Hometown Market, Lee Auto Body and Sales, Van Minsel Brothers Construction, Good Times Restaurant and Bar, Shooting Star Native Seeds, Merchants Bank in Spring Grove and Caledonia, and Steph Lydiard Realty with Keller Williams. Houston's lineup, second and 12, 16 seconds to go in the first half. Spring Grove will get the second half kickoff. Shotgun formation, two receivers to the left, one to the right. Steinfeld drops back, under pressure, rolls out to the right, deep down the right sideline. He's got his man. It is caught. Trying to see who that is. He's down, whoever it is. He's I'm bringing out the training staff to take a look. I believe that is Tilden Witt on the reception. And injury timeout with 8 seconds. They mark him down at the 37-yard line as they take a look at the receiver on the far right side of the field on the Houston sideline. That was a tight pass by Steinfeld in double coverage, and I believe it was Witt who came down with it. They will roll the clock. At least that was the sign from the ref. Injury timeout, and looks like they are saying they'll roll the clock when it's done. The training staff on the far side of the field taking a look at the injured player for Houston. He's gone very quiet here in Spring Grove. 37-yard line when we get restarted.
Good time to run down what we've seen so far here in this game. Few duds of drives to start off the game, but earlier on, 54-yard touchdown run by, I'm looking at my stats here, 54-yard touchdown run by Ezra Conkle made it 6-0 early on. Let's see here. Still taking a look at the player on the far right side. When we get restarted, it'll be 8 seconds to go here in the first half. The 10-yard touchdown run by Halverson on the second scoring drive for Spring Grove, and then the two-point conversion by Gerard. Spring Grove then had the 71-yard touchdown reception to Sam Klug, and then the 80-yard touchdown reception to Ezra Conkle. And we are set to go, and a timeout by Houston to get the injured player off the field. Timeout, Houston. So 8 seconds to go when we resume play here. 31-0. Spring Grove has the lead here in this one. They mark the ball at the 37-yard line. I believe, still believe, and that's all I can do right now. I couldn't really see. I still believe that that was Witt, Tilden Witt on the reception. I don't think so. First down at the 37-yard line, 8 seconds to go. And we are just about to resume action, probably one or two plays here before halftime. Thoughts and prayers, Tilden Witt, after that nasty hit on that last play. Hoping he's okay. He was able to walk off under his own power. First down 10, one or two receivers to the left, one to the right. Seinfeld takes a snap. Going to throw this one deep over the middle. This one is incomplete. Attended for, looked like number 21. Atreyu Florin, the attended receiver. 3 seconds to go here in the first half, and we'll see what Houston wants to do about the 37-yard line. It would be a long field goal if they tried it from here. It would be about a 52-yard try. I don't think that's what they're going to do, but just thoughts in my brain. Three seconds to go here in half number one. We'll send back to the studio at halftime. I'll calculate all the stats that I have written down so far. Second and 10, 37-yard line of Spring Grove. Seinfeld throws this one deep to the end zone, and it is incomplete, and that will do it here for the first half. Spring Grove has a 31-0 lead as we send it back to the studio. Lifeline with Mason is on the air. We will be back to cover the second half from Spring Grove when it returns. 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
1: Viva La Vida by Coldplay.
0: Hey, Viva right now. Who's this?
1: This is Rosemary.
0: Rosemary, where are you calling from?
1: Hastings, Nebraska.
0: And why is that song meaningful to you tonight?
1: It's just one of my favorites.
0: That's a good excuse. We still get a lot of requests for it.
1: Do you? Good.
0: Yeah. Gen Z loves it. All the young people, older people. It's universally cherished.
1: I'm on the older people side. So.
0: Well, that's cool that you listen to us, though, because we primarily play today's hits. And it's good that you evolve and keep finding new favorites, too, even though this song's almost 20 years old. But
1: yeah, one of my favorites. I'm just headed home from visiting my grandson.
0: All right. Here's your song. Thanks for calling Live Line.

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Say that five times fast. 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Be the first to name all three and win.

0: Let's go back to 2014. Now on Liveline with our magical musical mystery medley. My name's Mason. These three songs are all from the same year. You just got to be first to call us, correctly identifying the titles. Listen closely.
1: When the rest of me is down. And I can't sweep you off of your feet.
0: Oh, such a good time it was.
1: When the rest of me is down. And I can't sweep you off of your feet.
0: Okay, one more time.
1: When the rest of me is down. And I can't sweep you off of your feet.
0: All right, we need the titles of those three songs. Call now and win 85 Liveline. That's 85.

And we welcome you back to Spring Grove, Minnesota, Blaine Onsgard Memorial Field here in Spring Grove, as the Lions have a 31-0 lead over the Houston Hurricanes. And big game here so far for Spring Grove. Started off 54-yard touchdown run by Ezra Kunkel. That was the first score of the game, the missed PAT. And then it was the 10-yard touchdown run by Halverson, giving them 12-0 lead. The two-point conversion was good. That made it 14-0. 71-yard touchdown pass from Halverson to Sam Klug made it 21-0. There's a 22-yard field goal by Ethan Rask, made 24-0. And then the 80-yard touchdown pass from Halverson to Kunkel to make it 31-0. We are just about ready to go here at quarter number three. They have 40 seconds up on the clock, counting us down. Spring Grove will get the ball first to start the second half. Spring Grove Lions football on the Hawk 100.5. 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Olaf and I were just talking. Lions right now, if they hold on to this one, won every game that we've broadcast so far. So that means we should broadcast all the games here on the Hawk, right? 31-0 Spring Grove, as we're just about ready to get things rolling here in the second half. Number 13 for Houston, that is Archer Semling to kick it away for Houston, working from right to left. And a run up and swing of the right leg, and we are underway. Second half here from Spring Grove. This one's going to be taken at about the 20-yard line by Kunkel. Bouncing around to the right side, down to the 30. Breaks a tackle, and he's going to be taken down right around the 28-yard line. That's where Spring Grove will take over. Second half is off and rolling. Where do they mark the ball? They will mark it at the 28-yard line. First and 10 for Spring Grove. Kunkel was on the return. Return of about 13 yards. And Spring Grove will start first and 10 from there. Two receivers to the right, two to the left. Halverson in a lonely backfield in the shotgun. One tight end on the right side. Halverson gets this one out to Kunkel. He's across the 25 to about the 30-yard line. We'll see where they mark him out. They'll mark him out at the 30. That's going to be a gain of 2. It'll be second down and 8 for Spring Grove. Just off and rolling in the second half. 11:30 to go here in the third quarter. Second and 8 for Spring Grove. Two receivers on the right side, one to the left. Kunkel in the backfield to the left side. Halverson gives it to Kunkel, play action. Halverson over the middle, this one is caught. Sam Klug across the 40, 50, to the 45 and out of bounds at the 46, or making the 44-yard line. Excuse me, that was Brent Morkin on the reception. To the 46-yard line of Houston. First and 10 for Spring Grove from there. 44-yard line is where they mark it. First down and 10. One receiver on each side gives it to Kunkel up the middle. Plows forward, maybe 2 yards on the keeper. And they'll give him 1 yard. It'll be second and 9. From the 43-yard line.
31-0, Spring Grove has the lead in this one. We're just underway in the second half. Shotgun formation, one tight end on the right side. That's Morkin. Pitches this one out to Conkle. Conkle across the 40-yard line. He's going to be, he breaks the tackle. He's across the 30. Bounces left. Across the 20 to the 10. Touchdown, Spring Grove. No flag. Ezra Conkle yet again. 43 yards. Wow. Conkle with his third touchdown on the day. That time for 43 yards. Ethan Rask for the PAT. Good snap, good hold. The kick is up, and it is good. Rask with the PAT. It is 38-0, Spring Grove. Yard touchdown run by Ezra Conkle. That set that up. And a big lead here for the Lions. 9:50 to go. Yeah, we're just a minute 10 into the second half. Or 2 minutes 10, excuse me. Spring Grove Lions football on the Hawk, 100.5. Everything is going the right way for Spring Grove. They did have a fumble in the second quarter, but they got right back two plays later because Houston fumbled just two plays later, and that set up a nice touchdown drive for Spring Grove back in the second quarter as well. 38-0 Spring Grove. Ethan Rask will kick it away for the Lions. And run up in the swing of the right leg, and this one's a nice kick. Will be taken at about the 15-yard line by Houston. He's across the 25 to the 30, around the right side to the 35, breaks the tackle, bounces around. He goes backwards. He's back to the – ball comes out! Ball comes out on the play. It'll be recovered by Houston at the 34-yard line. Elliot Frauenkron, the senior, with the – fumble recovery for Houston. They will retain possession and first down at 10. Where they mark it? At about the 34-yard line. Is where they'll start. First and 10, shotgun formation, two receivers to the left. They have a tight end on the right side. Steinfeld in the shotgun. Steinfeld to the left side. He's got his man number 13. He's across the 40. Breaks the tackle, and he's going to be shoved out right before the 45-yard line at the 44. That's number 13, and that is Archer Semling, who had a touchdown reception in the previous game. First and 10, 45 is where they mark him out. For Houston, hands this off. Breaks the tackle, is across the 50 to the 45. It's going to be another first down for Houston. Trying to see who that was, number 69. Yep, that once again, Frauenkron with the keeper or with the run, and he gets it a gain of 12 and a first down. First and 10. Receivers bunch up on left side for Houston. Steinfeld in the shotgun. Receiver goes from left to right. Going to give this one to Frankenkron. He's up the middle, plows his way forward to about the 37-yard line. Decent gain of about six, and it'll be second down. Second down and a long 4 yards for Houston. Two receivers to the left, and we're going to get a official timeout here. We'll see
what goes on here. And, yeah, Frauenkron limping off the sideline. They pulled him off for an injury timeout. That's what we got going on there. Second and four. Seinfeld in the shotgun. Two receivers to the left side. He has a tight end on the right. Seinfeld to the left side. This one is off the hands of Semling, and it's incomplete. Third down. Third and four coming up for the Hurricanes. 38-0 Spring Grove, 8:06 to go in the third quarter. Third down, shotgun formation for Seinfeld. Two receivers to the left side. Going to keep it himself, plow up the middle. He's going to get across the first down marker, across the 30-yard line. That's where they'll mark him at about the 29, and it's the first down. Gain of about 9. And a first down. Another timeout on the field. Trainers run across to the Houston sideline. Here we go. First down and 10. Ball at the 29-yard line of Spring Grove. Houston is on the move looking for their first points of the game. Seinfeld is in the shotgun. Two receivers to the left side. He has a tight end on the right. Seinfeld gives this one to his tailback up the middle. Going to gain about 5 yards. And it's Logan, or excuse me, that is, looked to be Emerson Witt. Right in Salas. Number five. I have two number fives on my list. Gain of 5, and it's second down. Two receivers to the left side. Seinfeld in the shotgun. It's second down and 5 from the 25-yard line. Seinfeld will keep it himself. He's across the 20-yard line. They'll mark him down. It looks like another first down for Houston. Yes, and the chains will continue to move. They mark him down at what looks like the 18-yard line. It'll be first down. Houston on the move. 6:48 to go in the third quarter. 38-0 Spring Grove. First time in the red zone for Houston. Two receivers to the left side. It is first down and 10. Halverson gives this one to his tailback. That's number 5, plowing his way forward. He's going to get a couple on this carry. Mark him down just inside the 15 at the 14-yard line. It'll be second down. Salas, the carrier. Second down and 7 after a gain of 3 for Salas. Two receivers on the right side. Seinfeld in the shotgun. Gets this one to Salas again. He's going to be stuffed behind the line of scrimmage. Sam Klug on the takedown. And he was helped by Seth Kaufman as well. And it'll be third down. They mark him back, almost back to the original line of scrimmage at the 16-yard line. It'll be third down and 9. Long huddle for Houston. 5:13 to go in the third quarter. Receivers bunched up on the right side, shotgun formation.

for Houston. Go for it, get a touchdown. Or you go kick it and get points on the board. Looks like they are going to line up to go for it. Fourth down and one. Ball's at the 9-yard line. Shotgun formation, two receivers to the right side. Steinfeld will keep it himself. He's got the first down and more. He is to the end zone, and they will mark him short of the goal line. But he does have a first down to about the 2. Hector Steinfeld. With a 7-yard run, first and goal for Houston. 2-yard line. Houston trying to get their first points of the game. Shotgun formation. He has his fullback in the backfield. Going to give it to him. He is going to be hit at the line of scrimmage and driven down maybe a yard for Elliot Frauenkron. It's been a good weapon for Houston here today, and maybe even more so down at the 1-yard line. Second and goal for the Hurricanes. Right now, Spring Grove pitching a shutout. It is second and goal, 1-yard line for Houston. Shotgun formation, Frauenkron in the backfield to the right side of Steinfeld. Two receivers to the right side. There's tight end motion from left to right. Steinfeld pitches this one out, Frauenkron. Frauenkron bounces around to the right side. Taken out right off the line of scrimmage, no gain. And Frauenkron gets up limping. He'll limp to the sideline. Second time he's come off on this drive. And it'll be third and goal. At the 3-yard line, they gave him a loss of 2 on that play. Salas in the backfield for Houston. He's on the left side of Steinfeld. Steinfeld going to keep it himself. Following his way to the end zone, he's going to be taken down short of the goal line. They'll mark him down at the 1 or the 2. It'll be fourth down. Spring Grove looking for a stop to keep the shutout intact. Fourth and goal from the 1. Steinfeld in the shotgun. It's Salas to his left. Steinfeld under pressure. Throws this one to the end zone. Incomplete. He was under pressure as he rolled out to the right. He tried to get it to Archer Semling, and the pass just hit the ground right before his hands. It's incomplete. Spring Grove will take over at their own 1-yard line. Turnover on downs. 1-yard line is where Spring Grove will start. Backed way up. 38 to nothing. 1:39 to go here in the third quarter. Spring Grove has the lead. Under center is Halverson. He's going to keep it himself, and he's going to plow his way forward to about the 8-yard line. Gain of 7. 7-yard run by Halverson. Well, they're saying gain of 6. So second and 4, ball at the 7-yard line for Spring Grove. Nice gain, though. That gets them out of dangerous territory. I formation for Spring Grove. Going to give this one to Conkle. Play action. Halverson keeps it himself, bouncing around to the right side and not sure where he's going to get. Over there, he has spun down hard out of bounds. They give him about 3 yards. It's going to be third down and 1 at the 10.

third and one. For Spring Grove at their own 10-yard line. Clock ticking. Clock stopped 55 seconds here in the third quarter. 38-0, Lions have the lead. Beautiful night in Spring Grove. Two receivers to the right, one to the left. Logan Hamill in the shotgun. He's going to keep it himself, rolls to the left side. He's got a first down, and he is across the 15-yard line. They'll mark him down to about the 16. Cole Hamill, his first touch of the ball game. Keeps things moving for Spring Grove. They mark it at the 16-yard line. And it's first down. Hamill remains in at quarterback for Spring Grove. Sam Klug to the right side in the backfield. Shotgun formation and direct snap to Klug. The high snap, Klug skies across the 20 to the 25. They'll mark him down right at about the line of gain. At about the 21-yard line, and they will give him the first down. Sam Klug on that carry. Direct snap, it was high. He had to jump for that one, got it, and able to carry it the distance for the first down. First down for Spring Grove, as that is the end of quarter number three. 38-0, Spring Grove Lions have the lead over the Houston Hurricanes. Someone is going to be winning a $25 gift certificate to Fat Pat as the player of the game. Small town joint, big time flavor, barbecues, burgers, Neapolitan pizza, and craft beer, of course. They're closed Monday and Tuesday. Wednesday through Thursday, they're open 4 to 7. Friday, from 4 to 8, it's barbecue night. Saturday, they're open from 11:30 to 8, and Sunday from 11:30 to 3. And then, of course, on the weekends, check out the fattest breakfast. Heather makes delicious food. I go almost every weekend. At least every weekend I'm here. I'll definitely be going this weekend. Check them out, Fan Pats, right on Main Street here in Spring Grove, right across from Trinity Lutheran Church. They had their delicious meatball dinner last night. Actually, I've been living here for 6 years, and that was the first time I had the meatball dinner at Trinity. It was delicious. I wanted more. The line may be long, but... the line may be long, but it goes fast. They were all sold out before, by about 6:30, maybe even sooner than that yesterday. All right, fourth quarter just about ready to go. Spring Grove switching sides. They'll be working from right to left this time. 12 minutes up on the clock, 38-0. Spring Grove has the lead. Yeah, player of the game today will win that $25 gift card to Fat Pat's. The delicious food all around. I've had people from Texas come eat barbecue at Fat Pat's, and they say it's some of the best they've ever had. Shotgun formation for Spring Grove, first down and 10, ball at the 27-yard line. Two receivers to the left. Hamill going to pitch this one out to Klug. Klug, he breaks the tackle. He's across the 35, down to the 40-yard line before he's taken down, and it's a first down for Spring Grove, gain of 13, and Klug is slow to get up. By the looks of it, it's cramping. His leg held up in the air, and that's most likely what this is. So we have an injury timeout as Sam Klug is the injured player at the 40-yard line. That's where Spring Grove will have it. It's first down to 10. Just underway here in the third quarter, just 3 seconds in, or 13 seconds in. Spring Grove football on the Hawk 100.5 brought to you by the Farmers Wind Co-op, your local Edina Realty agents in Spring Grove, Pete Peterson and Stephanie Gulbronson, Fat Pat's Brewery and Barbecue, Wilmington Farms Trucking, Butch Sanis,
Falco Forest Products, Lions Pub in Spring Grove, and Steph Lydiard Realty with Keller Williams. Sam Klug, able to walk off under his own power. Yeah, just mostly probably a cramp there in the leg. And first down and 10 from the Spring Grove 40. Hamill is in at quarterback as Spring Grove has a 38-0 lead here in this one. Two receivers to the left, one to the right. Kaufman is the running back to the left. In Cullen from the sideline, Hamill in the shotgun. Kaufman out to the right side. This one a high snap, and Hamill's got it. Breaks a tackle. He's going to be taken down behind the line of scrimmage. There is a flag, though. We'll see what this is. Looked like a high tackle near the helmet, and we'll see what the call is. Waiting for the call from the referee. And it is a face mask on the defense, and that will give Spring Grove. A first down. That's going to be a 15-yard penalty. So Spring Grove now will have it first and 10 ball at the 46-yard line of Houston. Hamill in the shotgun, Kaufman to his left. Two receivers to the right side, one to the left. It is first down and 10. Hamill gives this one to Kaufman. Kaufman breaks a tackle. He's across the 45 to the 40, and he's going to be twisted out of bounds right around the 35-yard line. Where will they mark him? They'll mark him right at the 35-yard line, and it's going to be a first down for Spring Grove, gain of 11. Kaufman with the 11-yard run. .10-17 to go here in the game. 38-0. Spring Grove has the lead. First down, 35-yard line. Two receivers to the left, one to the right. Hamill in the shotgun. Hamill pitches him out to Kaufman. Kaufman's across the line of scrimmage. He's to the 30. Spun down right there at the 30-yard line. They'll mark him out at the 29. It's Aiden Salas on the tackle for Houston. It'll be second down and about four. .9:29 to go in the game. Second and four. Hamill in the shotgun. Kaufman to his right. One receiver to the right, two to the left. Hamill gives it to Kaufman. Kaufman breaks a tackle. He's across the 25, down the right sideline, 10-5, touchdown, Spring Grove. Seth Kaufman. With the 29-yard touchdown run, and Spring Grove has a 44-0 lead. Ethan Rask will line up for the point after. That's Kaufman with the 29-yard touchdown run. Rask will line up for the point after. He missed it in this direction his first time. This one is up, and it is no good. A little low and to the left, and it'll stay right where it is. 44-0, Spring Grove has the lead. 9:09 to go in this ball game. What a game it has been for Spring Grove. So far, Ezra Conkle had the 43-yard touchdown.
to make it 37-0 here in the at the beginning of the second half, and then now Spring Grove, 29-yard touchdown run by Seth Kaufman to make it 44-0. All right. 9:09 to go here in the game. Ethan Rask will kick it away for Spring Grove. Salas and Steinfeld deep back to return for Houston. Rask and the Lions kicking from right to left. Swing of the right leg, and here we go. High, deep kick, and taken by Steinfeld at the 17-yard line. Bounces to the right side. He's across the 25, down to about the 26-yard line. That's where he'll be taken down. And, that was Asher Meyer on the return for Houston. 9:02 to go in the ball game. Spring Grove with a 44-0 lead in this one. And Houston will start at the 26-yard line. Player of the game today will get a $25 gift card to Fat Pat's. Clock is rolling, 8:44 to go. Houston gained the call in from the sideline. And we got a timeout by Houston here. .8:34 to go here in the ball game from Spring Grove. Beautiful night. Spring Grove Lions football on the Hawk Thunder Point 5. 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Shotgun formation. It is Witt in the shotgun for Houston. Takes this one to the left side. Going to get across the line of scrimmage and maybe get a yard. It's going to be second down for Houston. And Garrett Thorson in on the tackle there for Spring Grove. Second and 8. For the 26 for Houston. One receiver on the right side. Play action. Quarterback keeps it. He's going up the middle to the 30-yard line. Gain of maybe 2 yards. They mark him down the 31-yard line. Garrett Ray in at quarterback for Houston. Number 19, freshman. 7:22 and counting in the game. Houston laying the clock roll down. It's 44-0 Spring Grove. Not much Houston can do here in this one besides try to get on the board. Ray in the shotgun for Houston. Two receivers on the right side, tight end on the left. And a freshman quarterback in the shotgun. Going to hand it off. Sales
the ball carrier for Houston, and it's going to be a short gain across the 30-yard line, make it about the 32, and it'll be third down coming up. And a flag against the Lions. I missed what the call was. But it's a 15-yard penalty. It's marked down at the 46-yard line of Houston. Yeah, 15-yard penalty. Had been on sportsmanlike conduct on Spring Grove. Bringing the shotgun, the freshman quarterback for Houston. Two receivers on the left, one now motions to the right side. And that's Asher Meyer on the right side. Hands it off. Salas. Plowing his way forward of a small gain of about 3 yards to the 49-yard line. That's where he'll be taken down there. Excuse me, that was Brady Craigie on the carry for Houston. 49-yard line of Houston is where they mark it. It is second down and 7. 5:38 to go. Ran the shotgun, two receivers to the left side. Sales in motion to the right. Rays takes a snap, throws this one to the left. It's caught. He's got his man number 15. He's going to be taken down right at the original line of scrimmage. Hudson Beckman on the reception for Houston, and he's going to lose about 2 yards. He'll lose 3 yards. They mark him back at the original line of scrimmage at the 46-yard line. 4:51 to go. Beautiful night in Spring Grove. A lot of rain on the way over the next couple of days. I did see something about a flood watch for the area. Rain's supposed to be coming tomorrow night. That's why this game's being played today, because of the weather forecast. 3rd and 10 for Houston. Ray keeps himself on the left side. Going to be taken out of bounds right at the line of scrimmage. It'll be 4th down for Houston. Here, Thorson in on the tackle there, and it'll be 4th down. Well, this drive started at the 26-yard line. There was the 15-yard penalty. That has been Houston's only 1st down of this drive. Houston had a really good drive going last time they had the football. They got down to the 1-yard line, couldn't punch it in, and turned it over on downs. .336 and counting. 4th and 10, 46-yard line of Houston. Working from left to right. Ray in the pistol. Two receivers on left, one to the right. Ray, the freshman quarterback for Houston, takes the snap, hands it off. Up the middle, he is stopped behind the line of scrimmage. It's going to be a loss of about 4, and Spring Grove will take over there. Lions take over on downs. Clock is under 3 minutes to go and counting. It's a running clock. Spring Grove will take over at the 44-yard line. .44 line of Houston. Clock continues rolling. 2:29 to go. Running clock as Spring Grove has a 44-0 lead. It is
Ryler Dahlberg in the shotgun for Spring Grove. He's going to hand it off to the right side and not going much of anywhere. It's going to be a loss of about three. And that was Seth Kaufman on the carry. Ryler Dahlberg, the freshman quarterback for Spring Grove. Also my neighbor. Hello, Ryler. .143 and counting. 44-0. Lions have the lead. Been quite the game for Spring Grove here today. Dahlberg in the shotgun, two receivers on the left, one to the right. Kaufman in the backfield to the right side. Dahlberg throws this one to the left side. He's got his man, number 31. He's across the 45 to the 40, down about the 36-yard line. Number 31, that is Garrett Thorson on the reception, and it's a first down, or close to a first down for Spring Grove. They'll mark him about a yard short, and it'll be third down. Third and two is what they'll mark it. 55 seconds to go. Probably one more snap here. We'll do it. Third and one. Ryler Dahlberg in the shotgun for Houston. One receiver to the left, two to the right. Coffin in the backfield to the left side. 31 seconds and counting. Gives it to Kaufman, bouncing around to the right. He's across the 35. He's got a first down, and that will just about do it. Clock rolls, 15 seconds. First down, Spring Grove. And that's going to do it. Here from Spring Grove. And there it is. Clocks show triple zeros. Your final score here today is Spring Grove 44, Houston nothing. And let's go over some of these stats. How about that? I'll start off with a 54-yard touchdown run by Conkle. That started it off with a scoring 6-0 Spring Grove there. It was then a 10-yard touchdown run by Dylan Halverson. That made it 14-0. It was a two-point conversion. Klug had a 71-yard touchdown reception from Halverson. That made it 21-0. 80-yard touchdown pass from Halverson to Conkle. That made it 80-0. 31-0. There was an 80-yard touchdown pass. Conkle had a 43-yard touchdown. Made it 38-0. And then, of course, Seth Kaufman with the 29-yard touchdown run, making it 44-0. So with that, we are going to give the player of the game here today to Ezra Conkle with his three touchdowns on the day. Ezra Conkle gets a $25 gift card to Fat Pat's here in Spring Grove. Well, that's going to do it for all of us here. Big thank you again to these great Spring Grove sponsors, Spring Grove Communications, Red's Hometown Market, Lee Auto Body and Sales, Van Minsel Brothers Construction, Good Times Restaurant and Bar, 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We send back to the studio. 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
1: Okay, I thought it was throwback, whatever.
2: Throwbacks, but not that far back.
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1: What about Low by Flo Rida?
2: Oh, there we go. That's a good one. Who's this?
1: Daniel Fry.
2: Where are you calling from?
1: College Station, Texas.
2: And what are you doing tonight, Daniel Fry?
1: Driving around looking at the stars.
2: Oh, yeah. Nice clear sky.
1: Oh, yeah. Oh,
2: and summer's done on the 22nd, and then it gets a little darker earlier, but Texas stays hot and miserable as always.
1: Oh, yeah.
2: Play your song right now. Drive safe. 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
1: Thank you. You too.

0: Live line. Hi, what do you want to hear?
1: Hey, do you have Cold Heart by Dua Lipa and Elton John?
0: Oh, throwback. Yeah. Gosh, it feels like so long ago. We just haven't played in a long time. That's why.
1: Yeah, I love that song.
0: Me too. Who's this?
1: This is Nolan from Riverton, Utah.
0: What's going on tonight?
1: Just going home from a special needs activity program.
0: Oh, well, that's very nice. We'll play the song right now. Thank you for calling Liveline.

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0: 100.5, The Hawk, Lightline, Noah Kahn, Orbiter, such a great song as we head into fall, just a couple weeks. And your requests, hi, what do you want to hear?
1: Can you play Stupid Song by Olivia Rodrigo?
0: Oh, yeah, that's our number one request right now.
1: Oh, yeah.
0: It's a good song. What's your name?
1: Allie.
0: Allie, where are you calling from?
1: I'm on my way home from work. I'm a CNA.
0: Oh, they need you.
1: Oh, yeah.
0: What's the craziest thing you've seen lately?
1: Oh, my gosh. I don't even think I could say that.
0: Just traumatizing to talk about?
1: Pretty much. That's the life in under.
0: Well, we appreciate all that you do for society and people in need, and it's really nice that you go through all that work to help others.
1: Yeah.
0: And thanks for calling Liveline. Have a great night.

0: woman. Hello, live line. What do you want to hear?
1: Can you play Greedy by Tate McRae?
0: Greedy? Okay, who's this?
1: My name's Ophelia.
0: Where are you calling from?
1: In Angola, Indiana.
0: What are you doing tonight, Ophelia?
1: Just came home from a volleyball game.
0: Yeah? Watching or playing?
1: Playing.
0: How'd you do? Did you win?
1: Yeah.
0: Oh, congratulations! You wouldn't want to call me if you lost. But we'd be here to support you if you did. That's okay. Thanks for calling Liveline. Have a great night.
1: You too.

0: Love that song. Every time we play it, I'm so glad that all these years later, Shakira is still relevant, and not only with the number one song in so many countries, but overall number one globally on Spotify, which is just crazy. And Burna Boy, of course, adding his flair on there too. Just really, really good. And my name's Mason. Thank you for being here tonight as we play your Throwback Thursday requests. 15 minutes from now, a whole hour of them. So give us a call, shoot us a text, tell us what you're doing, where you are, where you're going, what you're thinking of. Maybe you want to shout somebody out. 85 Liveline is the number. You call us. It's free. We don't ask you any complicated questions. If you've never called before, we are sending the invitation to you right now to just hit us up. You have nothing to lose. You're like, oh, I sound bad. Nobody's going to like me. I don't know how to do it. We walk you through the whole process. I promise. It's like buying a car. No, actually, it's way easier than buying a car. What am I talking about? 85 Liveline right now. Welcome in. This show got me like, whoa.
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2: A flood watch begins at 7 p.m. tomorrow night and continues until 1 p.m. Saturday afternoon. Mainly cloudy skies tonight with lows around 57. Cloudy skies expected tomorrow. Thunderstorms likely. High of 67. I'm meteorologist Carol Foster on 100.5 The Hawk. Right now, 64.

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1: How about Benson Boone, Moonbeam Ice Cream?
0: Oh, Mystical Magical.
1: Mystical Magical, that's the name of the song. Thank
0: you. It's so funny. This has really turned into Low by Flo Rida, which everybody calls Apple Bottom Jeans.
1: Uh-huh.
0: Nobody calls it Mystical Magical. They call it Moonbeam Ice Cream.
1: Right? That's what you think of when you hear this song. So, yeah.
0: What's your name? Where are you calling from?
1: My name's Heather. I'm calling from Bountiful, Utah.
0: Okay. Can you sing as high as him?
1: Yes. He's pretty high, too, actually. I would have to say, Moonbeam Ice Cream.
0: Oh, that's pretty good.
1: Yeah.
0: Well, here it is. Thanks for calling Lideline.

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2: 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In about 25 minutes, Dr. Fox takes over, gives you three of the biggest songs from a year. 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
2: By Daft Punk?
3: Yeah.
2: Yeah, I would love to. Who's this?
3: Jacob from Columbus, Indiana. Driving around doing some DoorDash, trying to make some bills.
2: Oh, make some bills? Don't you mean pay off some bills?
3: Well, I got to collect them before the end of the month.
2: I suppose if you want to get a speeding ticket and increase your insurance, then you'll have some bills.
3: Oh, not again. I just got that fixed from last month.
2: Oh, gosh. All right, well, let's keep it that way. Thanks for calling Liveline.
3: No, thank you.
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0: 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Hi, who's this?
1: Hey, my name is Sonny.
0: Sonny, what do you want to hear?
1: God's Plan by Drake.
0: Yeah, we still get a lot of calls for that song. Where are you from?
1: I'm calling from Burley, Idaho.
0: What's going on tonight?
1: Not too much. Just got done doing some shopping at Walmart. My wife made some apple pies. Calling it a night, you know?
0: That sounds fabulous. I saw Spirit Halloween's officially open. A lot of places now.
1: Yeah. Now that we got the Haunted Mansions of Albion up in Albion, Idaho. Really hot ticket there.
0: Well, that's kind of year-round, though, isn't it?
1: No, it's only, they only open it, it's haunted year-round, yeah.
0: Yeah, that's what I mean.
1: Yeah, I'm like, in fact, my wife just had a family reunion up there for her side of the family, and it was, I don't know, I mean, I didn't get any eerie feelings. I mean.
0: Well, maybe the fact that her family's pretty scary.
1: Maybe their family's pretty scary.
0: Don't let her hear you saying that.
1: No, my wife heard it. She's laughing.
0: Oh, she's there. Oh, crap. All right, well, let's play your song. Get off the phone. Thanks for calling Lightline.
1: Hey, thanks, buddy. I appreciate you, man. Have a good night.
0: You too, bro.
2: I've been moving calm. Don't start no trouble with me. Trying to keep it peaceful is a struggle for me.

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Bad things, it's a lot of bad things that they wish and they wish and they wish and they wish and they wish and on me. Yeah. Hey, hey. She say, do you love me? I tell her only partly. I only

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0: 85-LIVELINE is the number. Call us right now and get on the radio with your favorite song from the past. Hello.
2: Hi, can we listen to Thriller by Michael Jackson?
0: Oh, we haven't played any Michael Jackson tonight yet. Yeah, who's this?
2: It's Jessica and Annie.
0: Where are you calling from?
2: We're calling from Grand Island, Nebraska.
0: Well, in honor of Michael Jackson, Annie, are you okay? Are you okay?
2: I didn't even think of that song. We could have done that one, too.
0: Yeah, oh well, they're all so good.
2: I know.
0: What are you doing?
2: We are door dashing. We've made $16.
0: $16? How long have you been out? Like 8 hours?
2: Yeah, since like 5, 6.
0: Yeah, that's like 5 hours. Well, I hope people start eating lots of fast food so that you make lots of money.
2: Right.
0: Unfortunately, they end up gaining a lot of weight, but that doesn't affect you. Thanks for calling Liveline.

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1: Trifecta.
0: We'll do it again 1 week from tonight with a different year. Meanwhile, Big Three countdown of tonight's most requested songs starts in just a few minutes. We've got room for one more call. Hello.
2: Hi. I was hoping you'd play Temperature by Sean Paul. I was thinking about throwbacks, and I remember that when I was in university.
0: Oh, well, you don't have to hope that we'll play it, because we will play it.
2: Awesome. Thank you very much.
0: We won't even charge you for it. Who's this?
2: Perfect. This is Steph in Sudbury, Ontario.
0: What's going on tonight?
2: Not too much. Doing laundry, listening to the radio, and having a couple of drinks.
0: Oh, perfect night. You sound like a radio person.
2: Oh, that's hilarious. Nope, social worker.
0: Oh, that's why. You got to be good at talking to people.
2: Yeah, exactly. Yeah, for sure.
0: Well, we enjoy talking to you. Thanks.

0: A hawk. Liveline Rewind, what do you want to hear?
1: Can you play Satisfaction?
0: Which one? Satisfaction?
1: Yeah, by Benny Benassi.
0: Wow, yeah. I always thought this song was so ridiculous, but it was really popular back when it first came out.
1: Well, it's just a very good, like, hype party song, and I just like it.
0: Oh, do you need to be hyped? Are you having a party tonight?
1: No.
0: No? Well, then why'd you pick it?
1: Because I like it.
0: All right, we'll get it on right now. You know how old this is?
1: No, actually.
0: Take a guess.
1: 2003?
0: Oh my god. Yeah, that's exactly right.
1: Wait, really?
0: Yeah. We added it into the system here August 3rd, 2003.
1: Oh, wow.
0: That's pretty impressive for somebody who doesn't know. What's your name? Where are you calling from?
1: Trina from Pierce, South Dakota.
0: All right, Trina, we'll push this button and play your song to give you satisfaction.
1: Okay, yeah. Okay, thank you.
0: Thanks for calling Liveline.
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1: Hello, hi.
0: What's your name?
1: Can I request a song if possible?
0: Oh, well, the show's just about over. We won't have time to play it.
1: Oh, boo.
0: I'm sorry. What's your name?
1: Okay. My name's Kevin.
0: All right, well, we want to give you an opportunity to at least be on the radio. How about you introduce the number one song of the night?
1: Sure.
0: Okay, it's Stupid Song by Olivia Rodrigo. So if you want to say your name, where you're from, and then be like... Number one song tonight on Live Line is Stupid Song by Olivia Rodrigo. And then we play. And you can add anything else that you want to as well.
1: Awesome.
0: Okay, go for it.
1: Number one song of the night is by the Queen Olivia Rodrigo, Stupid Song.
0: All right. On Live Line. Have a good night. Here you are.
1: Thank you.

0: say?
1: Live Lion, we've had a lot of things tonight, but most importantly, fun. And we're back tomorrow with the Party Songs Weekend. Thank you for being here. My name's Mason. The best is yet to come. If you stay positive, surround yourself with good people. Work hard. The world is yours if you be your dream.
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4: A flood watch begins at 7 p.m. tomorrow night and continues until 1 p.m. Saturday afternoon. Mainly cloudy skies tonight with lows around 57. Cloudy skies expected tomorrow, thunderstorms likely, high of 67. I'm meteorologist Carol Foster on 100.5 The Hawk. Right now, 64.
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5: A flood watch begins at 7 p.m. tomorrow night and continues until 1 p.m. Saturday afternoon. Mainly cloudy skies tonight with lows around 57. Cloudy skies expected tomorrow, thunderstorms likely, high of 67. I'm meteorologist Carol Foster on 100.5 The Hawk. Right now, it's 61 degrees.

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5: A flood watch begins at 7 p.m. tomorrow night and continues until 1 p.m. Saturday afternoon. Mainly cloudy overnight with a low of 57. Overcast skies Friday, thunderstorms likely, highs level off around 67. I'm meteorologist Carol Foster on 100.5 The Hawk. Right now, it's 63 degrees.

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9: A flood watch begins at 7 p.m. tomorrow night and continues until 1 p.m. Saturday afternoon. Mainly cloudy overnight with a low of 57. Overcast skies. Friday, thunderstorms likely. Highs level off around 67. I'm meteorologist Kara Foster on 100.5 The Hawk. Right now, it's 63 degrees.

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1: On the Tri-State's best variety, 100.5 The Hawk. It's Friday, my beautiful bride, right here at my side. Hello, Heidi. How are you?
0: Hello. I'm well. And yourself?
1: I also am well. I'm excited to visit with J. Anthony Crane. He's in a bunch of movies and TV shows. Right now, he's in The Outer Banks, which is like a huge blockbuster hit on Netflix. It's done very, very well. And I'm going to chat with him. He's the bad guy. Wouldn't it be fun to be the bad guy?
0: I would love to play a bad guy.
1: Every time I talk to a bad guy, I'm always asking him, like, is it fun?
0: That looks like fun.
1: Because usually they're like, yeah, it's a lot of fun. Because you get to be the bad guy on the set and like on TV. And then in real life, you can be nice to people.
0: Yeah.
1: But then you can like, you know, have that outlet to go and be mean to people.
0: Yeah.
1: Heidi plays the bad guy on this show. And in real life, she's actually pretty nice to me. All right. We'll be chatting with J. Anthony Crane in a little while. Thanks for listening to

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1: Gotta get dip. Gotta get dip. Gotta get dip.

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1: Where the fun never stops and neither do the hits.
0: Now, today's a reason to party. Here's my beautiful bride, Heidi Small. What do you have for me, Heidi?
1: Today's Raspberry Day.
0: I love raspberries.
1: I love raspberries.
0: We should plant raspberries.
1: We have a raspberry bush.
0: Do we really?
1: We do.
0: Does it grow raspberries?
1: It just started this year. It's only 2 years old. So just this year, we had just a few.
0: Thank you,
1: Next
0: Heidi,
1: year,
0: from the
1: it
0: past.
1: Should have quite a few. So
0: that's awesome.
1: Yeah. And I have a list of 16 fun raspberry cocktail recipes.
0: Very nice.
1: That you could try.
0: I'll try the raspberry puree.
1: There you go.
0: Is that a thing? The kind you find in a... Never mind. I'm going to just move on. I apologize for the dad joke.
1: Yeah, that was something.
0: I do have a link to the drinks in the show notes for today at johnandheidishow.com.

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3: A flood watch begins at 7 p.m. tomorrow night and continues until 1 p.m. Saturday afternoon. Mainly cloudy overnight with a low of 57. Overcast skies. Friday, thunderstorms likely. Highs level off around 67. I'm meteorologist Kara Foster on 100.5 The Hawk. Right now, it's 63 degrees.

0: be my lover.
1: The Tri-State's best variety, 100.5, The Hawk. Now, surveys and studies and such, turns out being single is not as bad as your aunt thinks it is. In fact, it says, apparently being on your own is not bad. I wonder who did this study.
2: Probably somebody single.
1: Yeah, most likely. Well, three recent studies. They examined singlehood self-expansion potential. It's the willingness to meet new people and try new activities and pursue personal growth. It was found that your attitude as a single person plays a major role in a single person's feelings of fulfillment. People who believed single life offered opportunities to grow rather than being something to escape were more likely to seek new experiences like hiking, playing sports, trying new restaurants, meeting new people. Solo doesn't mean alone. Up to 82% of participants sometimes had family or friends join them on adventures. We have a friend in England who travels a lot on his own. And
2: yes.
1: Like it's always just really interesting to me. All the places he goes.
2: Oh, he goes to the most fascinating places. Like, and all by himself.
1: Yeah, you go to a lot of places when you have kids to pay for. All right. Surveys and studies and such on the

0: Yeah, Tim.
1: Hey, have you talked to Mark lately?
0: I haven't really talked to him, but he looks pretty down.
1: He looks pretty down. Yeah, well, maybe we should cheer him up then.
0: What do you suppose we should do?
1: Well.

0: Chet, come here, come here, come here.
1: Wow, look at her.
0: I know.
1: Wow, I've never seen Sharon look so bad before.
0: I did once before, but this is pretty bad.
1: Yeah, what do you think she got up to last night?

0: Sounds like the 90s to now. 100.5, The Hawk. Now, big screen, little screen. Judge Judy's hanging up a robe. About 30 years now she's been doing this. Judge Judy launched her career quite a while ago. Like I said, almost 30 years ago. I'm looking here to see her son, Judge Adam Levy, is going to be the successor. So okay. That's kind of cool. So I wonder if it's going to be Judge Adam.
1: I don't know.
0: Adam's Law. Okay. Well, there you go. It already debuted. Adam's Law is what they call it. Well, there you go. So I should read these things ahead of time and learn so much. Quentin Tarantino has found the leading man for his upcoming project with Ali G, Sacha Baron Cohen, set to take on the role.
1: So is this his last film then? Because didn't he say he was only doing like 7 or something or what?
0: I think it was 10.
1: Okay.
0: Or maybe it was 8.
1: So is this the last one?
0: So I don't know. Maybe it's in the story. I should have read that. It does not say anything about it. But it does say that the character is from 1830s Europe. So it's a swashbuckling comedy. It's not exactly what I would have expected from Quentin Tarantino.
1: No.
0: But there you go. Big screen, little screen on the John and Heidi Show. It's 2026. 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
5: A flood watch begins at 7 p.m. tomorrow night and continues until 1 p.m. Saturday afternoon. Mainly cloudy overnight with a low of 57. Overcast skies. Friday, thunderstorms likely. Highs level off around 67. I'm meteorologist Carol Foster on 100.5 The Hawk. Right now, it's 63 degrees.

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0: 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Heidi, did you know that some rocks can float? Yeah, pumice is formed during volcanic eruptions. The reason it floats, it's filled with little air bubbles. That makes the air inside light enough to float on the top of the water, even though it's a rock. How cool is that?
1: Very cool. It's
0: pretty nifty. Several other fun ones here for the next couple days. I'm excited to share those. We don't know everything, but now we know this.

0: wherever you are and whatever you're doing. Thanks for taking The Hawk with you.
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0: Time now for the joke of the day with my beautiful bride, Heidi Small. What do you have for me there, Heidi?
1: I have two.
0: All right.
1: Today they're kind of barnyard
0: okay.
1: inspired. All right. What kind of milk do you get from a pampered cow?
0: I have no idea.
1: Spoiled milk.
0: Spoiled milk.
1: What do you call a pig that does karate?
0: Whatever he wants to be called.
1: A pork chop.
0: A pork chop.
1: So dumb.
0: So which one of those was the stinker?
1: They both were today.
0: You're welcome. All right. That is your joke of the day. Her name is Heidi. Thanks for listening to the John and Heidi Show. 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
4: A flood watch begins at 7 p.m. tonight and remains in effect until 1 p.m. tomorrow afternoon. Mainly cloudy skies expected overnight with a low of 57. Cloudy Friday, thunderstorms likely 68. I'm meteorologist Kara Foster on 100.5 The Hawk. Right now, 63. 100.

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0: Time now for the scoop of the day. Carrier Pidge. It turns texting into a slow-motion game by sending messages at the fictional speed of a carrier pigeon. The further away your recipient is, the longer the message takes to arrive, and there's even a slight chance it'll get lost forever like a real pigeon might do. So this is an app, Carrier Pidge. Would you want that app?
1: No.
0: Roost Social is another one. It takes the same idea, but it adds a more playful game-like twist. You can watch your message travel around the globe, choose different bird breeds and mini games to level up your flock and make your birds faster, basically turning texting into pigeon training. So
1: interesting.
0: I'm pretty sure that is both of those are the second half of a story I had like a week ago, because I was talking about some app. I think those are the apps that I was talking about. I think I just cut the first half of the story last time, and I'm pretty sure this is the second half. At least I fessed up to it. So I'm like, what is that all about? Why is that where this? What a weird place to start a conversation. All right. And if you want to wake up on the right side of the bed, try drinking water before you go to bed. Researchers find drinking about 9 ounces of plain water within 2 hours of bedtime was linked to waking up in a better mood. One possible explanation is mild dehydration. If you go several hours without water while you're sleeping, it could leave you feeling foggy, irritable, and down the next morning.
1: That makes sense.
0: The trick, though, is to limiting, to avoid replacing a good night's sleep with a few bathroom trips.
1: To go to the restroom. Yeah.
0: Yeah. Finish your water about 2 hours before bedtime rather than right before hitting the head.
1: Okay.
0: I do that all the
1: time. That makes sense to me.
0: I drink a ton of water right before I go to sleep.
1: Yeah.
0: But then I have to wake up a couple times. So, but I don't feel groggy. There you go. It's your scoop of the day on the John and Heidi Show.

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0: Excited to visit with J. Anthony Crane. He's on a program called The Outer Banks, and he is in a bunch of other great things as well. And I can tell from visiting with him, he's a really nice dude. But in this, you get to be the bad guy. What is it like being the bad guy? You do a really good job of being the bad guy.
2: You know, you just have to look in the mirror and say to yourself, it's okay. You don't have to be perfect. You know, being the bad guy is just a guy whose motivations are just a little bit stronger than yours.
0: And you do a really good job portraying the bad guy. But I can tell, like I said earlier, just from visiting with you, I can tell you're a good guy. But when you're acting, is it more fun to be the bad guy? Is that like a fun character?
2: You know, you don't have to worry about how it looks in the end. You know, that's not your job. Your job is to tell the story, really. And, you know, just because my story happens to contradict with the hero's story, it's none of my business, really. So I actually enjoy it. You know, everybody loves taking a break from being a good guy all the time. And there's my permission is right there in the structure. It's been fun.
0: Well, you've done an amazing job. You've been on the last couple of seasons of Outer Banks. This fifth season is out now, all 10 episodes out. So

0: they've cast you. So it is, you know, it's funny about TV shows is based on a number of short interviews. They cast you for, you know, 4 or 5, 6 year long jobs. But I came in, I took a look at those young actors. I said, I noticed right away that they really had their head on straight. They had a great approach to the work. They had fun. They were tremendously respectful of me and welcoming me in and sort of knowing right away, you know, to let me sort of try my thing out and see where it went. And we all ended up getting along great. I mean, it's they deserve everything that they've gotten from this show. It's been, I think their work has been tremendous on and off the screen.
1: Again, Outer Banks is on Netflix, and it has done extremely well. It's a global phenomenon. But for people that haven't seen it, how would you describe this show?
0: You know, it's a show, well, it's sort of like The Goonies crossed with Charles Dickens, where, you know, sort of young, lower class kids are fighting against upper class jerks, and all of their parents have crawled from a swamp to try and steal their inheritance. You know, it's there's a beauty to it. It's about class conflict. It's about the summer aesthetic and the sort of the beauty and the feeling of immortality you have in the summertime when you're enjoying it with your friends. And then, you know, great cast chemistry and constant cliffhangers. My good friend calls me Cliffhanger. That's Cliffhanger because every episode of my of the seasons that I'm on seems to be the very end as the credits roll. There he is again, like a Bond villain.
1: Everything about this looks so beautiful. Is this filmed on location somewhere?
0: It was on location in Charleston, South Carolina, which is about maybe 100 miles south of where the actual Outer Banks seem to taper off, which are off the coast of North Carolina. But for various reasons, they just chose Charleston. I think it was not to bring any politics into it, but I think the incentives in North Carolina had dried out or something, and they just chose a place with a slightly better sort of film package for production. And it turned out to be great. There was a lot of stuff being filmed there at the time. They also were doing the Fabulous Gemstones when I was there. It was a beautiful time to shoot. I thought it was great for the town of Charleston.
1: Well, it looks fantastic. You guys do such a great job. And the new season is out now. Thank you so much for taking the time to chat. I appreciate it.
0: My pleasure.
1: Again, J. Anthony Crane has been our guest today, and you can catch him on Netflix in the show Outer Banks. Season 5 is out right now. All 10 episodes are out, so you can catch it all. All the details in the show notes for today at johnandheidishow.com.
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6: A flood watch begins at 7 p.m. tonight and remains in effect until 1 p.m. tomorrow afternoon.

afternoon. Mainly cloudy skies expected overnight with a low of 57. Cloudy Friday, thunderstorms likely, 68. I'm meteorologist Kara Foster on 100.5 The Hawk. Right now, 61.

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This one's for you. 100.5, The Hawk. 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
1: On the Tri-State's best variety, 100.5 The Hawk. Time now for the movie quote of the day. This was for you, Heidi, from 1994. I'm not even supposed to be here today. It's a movie our son likes. 1994.
0: I have no idea.
1: It's from the movie Clerks. Dante said that. I'm not even supposed to be here today. And I think he said it a couple of times.
0: I've only seen that once.
1: I've seen it a few times. Our son loves that
0: movie. Oh, yeah.
1: That is the movie quote of the day on the John and Heidi Show.

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1: One final day of state facts for you.
0: All right.
1: Which is the only state without a straight line in its border?
0: Hawaii.
1: Yes.
0: Yeah.
1: What is the only state without common law?
0: Virginia.
1: Louisiana.
0: Oh, okay.
1: It utilizes a civil law system.
0: Okay. That's good.
1: What is the only state with fewer than two syllables in its name?
0: Fewer than two syllables?
1: Yes.
0: What is it?
1: Maine.
0: Oh, there we go. Yeah, yeah. Maine.
1: What is the only state without independent county governments?
0: Louisiana.
1: Connecticut.
0: Oh.
1: And the only state without a state seal designed by a man. That's awfully specific. It was Idaho. It was designed by Emma Edwards Green in 1891.
0: You just told me it was Idaho. I didn't get to guess. Wow.
1: It was a random one.
0: Thanks for jumping the gun, Heidi.
1: And
0: I knew that one.
1: What is the only state without a population of at least 600,000 people?
0: Wyoming.
1: Yeah.
0: Yeah.
1: Good job.
0: Thank you. I know some stuff. Some of that I had to guess, but some of it I knew. All right. Very good. That is...
1: That's news to me.
0: That is also news. That is... Thank you. That is also news to me.

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1: 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Fun outside activities planned for the youth after the meal. Offering proceeds will go toward ongoing relief for those affected by the AgriStar fire in Postville. Shared ministry, community worship, and potluck at Big Canoe Lutheran Church, Sunday, September 20th.
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4: A flood watch begins at 7 p.m. tonight and continues until 1 p.m. tomorrow afternoon. Lows around 57 overnight under mainly cloudy skies. Overcast skies. Friday, thunderstorms likely. High temperatures reach up to 68. I'm meteorologist Kara Foster on 100.5 The Hawk. Right now, it's 59 degrees. 100.

0: The Tri-State's best variety, 100.5, The Hawk. Fun fact for you, Heidi.
1: What's that, John?
0: About 10% of people are left-handed, but about 20% are left-footed. So
1: I have heard that phrase before.
0: I don't know what that means, but I did have somebody. I'm trying to think what it was. It's like when you're getting ready to run, you put one foot forward and one back, you know?
1: Okay.
0: And I was the only one with my one foot and everybody else had the other one. And they pointed that out. And I'm like, what does that mean? Other than, oh, they already took off. I should probably run now. So I don't know if that means I'm left footed.
1: I don't know
0: what that means. I have no idea. All right. Fun fact for you, Heidi.
1: What's that, John?
0: Huh? Is understood in every language.
1: Oh.
0: Huh. That's good.
1: Fun and it fact. Means the same thing in every language, right?
0: Well, it's understood, at least. Fun fact for you, Heidi.
1: What's that, John?
0: The odds are that a billionaire did not finish college one in three times. So one in three billionaires didn't even finish college.
1: Right.
0: So that was a weird way for me to say that fact. Fun fact for you, Heidi.
1: What's that, John?
0: According to a study, most dogs reach peak cuteness between 6 and 8 weeks old.
1: Our dogs are adorable, and they're way beyond that.
0: Yeah. And we'll do one more fun fact for you, Heidi.
1: What's that, John?
0: If you have metal fillings, chewing aluminum foil could generate 2 volts of electric current.
1: Oh,
0: so
1: funny.
0: I don't think you should
1: try
0: it.
1: I don't think anybody should chew aluminum foil.
0: My mouth feels weird just thinking of it. Several fun facts. Now you know. Thanks for listening to the John and Heidi Show. 1, 2,

0: sounds like the 90s to now. 100.5 The Hawk. Time now for some weird news. A New Hampshire man is facing several charges after police say he stole a fire truck while firefighters were fighting a blaze.
1: Oh my gosh.
0: At his house.
1: Oh my gosh.
0: Yeah. It just gets better and better. 30-year-old Nestor Roman allegedly drove off in the truck. Then he hit another fire truck. Then he ran over a fire hose, and he narrowly missed three firefighters before crashing into a fence.
1: Wow.
0: Police say then he drove to a nearby home where the homeowners reported a fire truck had crashed into their lawn, and the guy was trying to get inside. Police arrested the man after a struggle. He faces charges of burglary and reckless conduct with a dangerous weapon. So I'm assuming he was under the influence of something. Most likely is the reason he had a fire at his house. If he was like smoking meth or doing, I don't know, do you smoke meth?

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5: A flood watch begins at 7 p.m. tonight and continues until 1 p.m. tomorrow afternoon. Lows around 57 overnight under mainly cloudy skies. Overcast skies. Friday, thunderstorms likely. High temperatures reach up to 68. I'm meteorologist Kara Foster on 100.5 The Hawk. Right now, it's 59 degrees.

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1: The Hawk FM 100.5. Time now for the question of the day. This one's for you, Heidi. The average price of this is about $49. What is it? The average price of an item on this website. I'll just say that because that'll narrow down a lot more. And the
2: on
1: average,
2: what website?
1: This website, the one that I'm asking you.
2: I have no idea. What are you talking about?
1: The average price of this is $49. It's an item on Amazon.
2: Oh.
1: So the average price of an item on Amazon is $49.
2: That was the most bizarre way that you just asked me that question.
1: I feel like everything I've said today, I've taken the long way to get there. I don't know why. I need more caffeine, maybe. I have no idea. All I know is that is the question of the day on the John and

0: running, feeling like P. Diddy. Hey, what up, girl? Grab my glasses, I'm out the door. I'm gonna hit this city.
1: Let's
0: before
1: go.
0: I leave, brush my teeth with a bottle of Jack. Cause when I leave for the night, I ain't coming back.

0: wherever you are and whatever you're doing. Thanks for taking the Hawk with you.
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0: Time now for something special with Heidi Small. What do you have for me there, Heidi?
1: Well, I have one final myth conception that I'm going to share.
0: Nice.
1: Well, no, that's not true. I have another one for tomorrow.
0: Oh,
1: so,
0: well, goody
1: goody. The myth is the Statue of Liberty was given to us as a gift
0: by France.
1: To the United States by France to celebrate the 100th anniversary of the U.S. independence
0: That's
1: and its
0: right.
1: founding as a nation. That is not correct.
0: Well, what happened?
1: The statue arrived in 1886, just 20 years after the abolition of slavery. The celebration of that is why France commissioned and delivered the massive piece of art. So it was because of the abolition of slavery, not because of our independence.
0: Oh, I thought just because they had like a statue, they're like, hey, where you got one? You guys want this other one? A place for it. Well, that's really cool. 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
6: A flood watch begins at 7 p.m. tonight and continues until 1 p.m. tomorrow afternoon. Lows dip down to about 57 overnight under overcast skies. Thunderstorms likely Friday. High temperatures reach up to 68. Cloudy. I'm meteorologist Carol Foster on 100.5 The Hawk. Currently, it's 59 degrees.

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0: Time now for the list. I have some realistic ways to make extra money. This is a financial advisor who put this list out, Christopher Liu from Blueprint Financial. Sell your existing skills. Says the easiest income is often charging for something you already know how to do, whether that's bookkeeping or first aid, like training people, trade work or marketing. Start with former employers, colleagues, and friends. Price the project rather per project rather than per hour. And then make sure that you're not competing with like your current employer because you don't want to get in trouble with that.
1: Right.
0: Rent out what you already own. Turn unused things like a spare room or a parking spot or a basement suite or a camper into a little extra cash. They say you got to remember taxable income on that stuff. Rental income is taxable. Sell what you're not using. If you got a closet or a garage full of stuff and you can go through and say, I would not miss any of this stuff, you could put all that stuff up for sale and say bye-bye. Gig apps that pay if you work them right. It says like rideshare apps, delivery apps, all of those things. Some of those things are really good. Some of them not as good, but they're like find the one that's a good fit for you if you've got the time. And then the final thought on here, extra income doesn't have to mean starting an entirely new career. Before taking on a side hustle, look at the skills and assets and belongings you already have, run the numbers, and make sure you do report this income so you don't find yourself in trouble at the end. That is the list.

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1: Yeah, y'all know what it is. Katy Perry.

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0: We always like to wrap things up around here with good news, and I think this is good news. Take a listen to this. A high school science teacher finds something scientists had never seen before. A T-Rex trackway. High school science teacher went fossil hunting in North Dakota, ended up discovering something very unusual. A trail of footprints left by a full-grown T-Rex. Kent Hupps, a science teacher in Colorado and a longtime volunteer with the Denver Museum of Nature and Science, made this extraordinary discovery last year while volunteering on a paleontology dig. And this is in North Dakota, near Marmarth, North Dakota. There's a small problem. Hupps had recently undergone knee replacement surgery, making the steep, rugged terrain very difficult to navigate. He said, I just had my knee replaced, so I was kind of hobbling around a little bit. So instead of trying to scramble up and down the hills where everybody else was going, he kind of just stayed there and walked around much slower. He was about 23 feet away from where everybody else was, and he noticed something that caught his attention. He's like, hey, how do I prove this is a track? And what kind of animal would have left this track? It's a giant three-toed footprint in the rock, and it is a, they believe, a Tyrannosaurus Rex footprint. 23 feet across.
1: Whoa.
0: Yeah, yeah, that's the trackway, so from here to there. And I don't know how big each foot is. But anyway, you can see images of all of this. It is fantastic. And they say this is something, because of the way these things would walk, they hadn't really seen a lot of them because there's a brisk walk. But that's what made this so special, is the fact that apparently this T-Rex slowed down here for some reason.

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7: A flood watch begins at 7 p.m. tonight and continues until 1 p.m. tomorrow afternoon. Lows dip down to about 57 overnight under overcast skies. Thunderstorms likely Friday. High temperatures reach up to 68. Cloudy. I'm meteorologist Kara Foster on 100.5 The Hawk. Currently, it's 59 degrees.

100.5 The Hawk, Jimmy Eat World right there. Good morning. Happy Friday. My name's Dimitri. We're getting ready for a lot of rain over the next couple of days here. We'll get a forecast in just a little bit. We're here from Benson Boone and Fitz and the Tantrums this hour. Here's Pink Panthers and Zara Larson. 100.5.

0: Clap Fits and the Tantrums, 100.5 The Hawk. You have a chance to win some cash here today. 100 bucks and 50 cents with the phrase that pays. We've been telling it to you all week long. Hope you have it written down or at least stored in your memory file somewhere. And sometime between 6 a.m. and 6 p.m. you'll hear that sounder. When you hear it, be caller 5 at 563-382-1005. Tell us the phrase and win the cash. It's that easy. Sometime between 6 and 6 here today.
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7: A flood watch begins at 7 p.m. tonight and remains in effect until 1 p.m. tomorrow afternoon. Highs around 68 today under overcast skies with storms likely. Overcast tonight, storms likely 59. I'm meteorologist Carol Foster on 100.5 The Hawk. Currently, it's 59 degrees.

Justin Timberlake on the Hawk 100.5, and we'll go over our list of football games here today across your LA communication stations in a little bit. Right now, it's Olivia Dean, 100.5. I could be

The Tri-State's Best Variety, 100.5 The Hawk. Latest there from Tame Impala. It's called Loser. It's off the soundtrack of the latest Spider-Man film. Alanis Morissette and Alex Warren coming up. Forecast on the way. We'll hear from BB Mac this hour as well. Here's Omi on The Hawk.

0: 100.5 The High. 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Tomorrow, DeSoto VFW and VFW Auxiliary and Lions Club having a steak fry tomorrow from 4:30 to 7 at the Community Center on Highway 35 in DeSoto. $18, get a 10-ounce sirloin steak, potatoes, all the good fixings. 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
1: They say the holy water's watered down, and this town's lost its faith. 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Oh my, my, oh my, my love, I take one look at you, you're taking me out.

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8: A flood watch begins at 7 p.m. tonight and remains in effect until 1 p.m. tomorrow afternoon. Highs around 68 today, under overcast skies, with storms likely. Overcast tonight, storms likely 59. I'm meteorologist Kara Foster on 100.5 The Hawk. Currently, it's 50.

0: 100.5 The Hawk, today's hits and throwbacks all in one place. Hey, coming up in just a bit, 6:15, we'll get our first look at local news of this finally Friday. And hey, the first day of fall officially arriving on Monday. First full day of fall will be on Tuesday. Oh, we're winding down summer here. This is a good summer song. It's Harry Styles.
1: If

0: morning and happy Friday. It is September 18th. 59 right now downtown Decorah. High of 67 today and rain likely. 80% chance of it. New rainfall amounts between 1/4 and 1/2 inch here today. And then we have a flood watch going in effect at 7 o'clock tonight. That goes until 1 o'clock tomorrow afternoon. Between 1 and 2 inches of rain possible today. Another 1/4 and 1/2 inch possible tomorrow. Chance of showers continues tomorrow with a high of 70. Sunday, 40% chance of showers in the morning. Otherwise, mostly cloudy, 65. Monday, 40% chance of showers, mostly cloudy and 60. Tuesday, partly sunny, 61. Wednesday, mostly sunny, 64. And Thursday, mostly sunny, 67. Yeah, I think the fall weather is officially arriving here. It's the Hawk 100.5. We're going to get some Dolly and Miley. Happy Friday.
1: We clawed, we chained our hearts in vain. 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
1: I may not know what's going on, or who is going on, or when is going on, or why is going on, but I do know where is going on.

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Hey, guess what? We only lost 2 minutes of daylight here today. Sunrise is at 6:50, sunset at 7:12 tonight. 12 hours, 22 minutes of daylight. It's The Hawk with Tate McRae.

0: 100.5 The Hawk, Tate McRae and Greedy. Good morning. 59 right now at 6:15. We'll get to news in just a little bit. It's time for celebrity birthdays today. Daryl Sittler, retired NHL player, Hockey Hall of Fame since 89. He is 76 today. Aisha Tyler, personality from Whose Line Is It Anyway? She's 56. Jada Pinkett Smith. Yeah, married to Will Smith, of course. They've been separated now. She is 55. Former pro racing cyclist Lance Armstrong is 55. James Marsden, actor from The Butler, Cyclops. He played Cyclops in the X-Men films. He's 53. Jason Sudeikis, actor from, Ted Lasso, Last Man on Earth, We're the Millers, he's 51. Retired professional soccer striker Ronaldo is 50. Patrick Schwarzenegger, actor from Midnight Sun and The White Lotus, of course, son of Arnold Schwarzenegger, he's 33 today. And singer Alex Warren turns 26. News now on The Hawk 100.5, brought to you by Johnson Comfort System in Lime Springs and Rockweiler Plains in TV. Filling in for Darren Swenson, here's Janelle Halverson. Good morning, Janelle.
1: 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Nicole Greasy, Family Community Impact Director, has the details.
2: 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We're hoping that the community will join us for a fun evening and an opportunity to learn more about NEICAC and the work happening across our programs and our communities. We assist those living in Northeast Iowa counties of Allamakee, Bremer, Chickasaw, Clayton, Fayette, Howard, and Winnesheek, with programs serving in all stages of life.
1: To find out more about this open house, head over to the Northeast Iowa Community Action website. A petition to have a satellite absentee voting station was filed at the auditor's office, and Winnesheek County Auditor Ben Steines has chosen October 15th from 9 a.m. to 3 p.m. as the assigned date and time for this satellite absentee voting station for the general election held November 3rd. This will be voting for precincts 7 and 8 only. This includes Decorah Ward 4 and Decorah Ward 5. Voter registration forms will be available for new registrations in the county, and changes in registration records of people who are currently registered within the county may also be made. For more details about the upcoming election, log on to the Winnesheek County Auditor's website or contact the auditor's office directly at 382-5085. Filling in for News Director Darren Swenson, I'm Janelle Halverson.
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6: A flood watch begins at 7 p.m. tonight and remains in effect until 1 p.m. tomorrow afternoon. Highs around 68 today, under overcast skies, with storms likely. overcast. Tonight, storms likely 59. I'm meteorologist Kara Foster on 100.5 The Hawk. Currently, it's 59 degrees.

Daya on the Hawk, 100.5, your chance to win some cash is this afternoon with Olaf between 1 and 6. With a phrase that pays, hope you have it written down. When you hear the sounder this afternoon, be caller 5 at 563-382-1005. 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Happy Friday! It's Zara Larsson, Midnight Sun on the Hawk.

0: Star City and Adam Levine from Maroon 5 hits the Hawk 100.5. 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
4: Convicted child molester released from prison and just disappears. Sounds terrifying? Not to Nate Wellems. Wellems is the radical left's pick for attorney general. He never once prosecuted a criminal, and you can't trust him to keep Iowa safe. In the Iowa House, Wellems voted against mandatory monitoring for convicted sex offenders after release from prison. That's right. Wellems opposed requiring child molesters to wear electronic monitoring devices after they leave prison. Think about that. A convicted predator could move into your neighborhood, near schools, near your kids. And if Nate Wellems had his way, no one would know. No wonder Iowa law enforcement overwhelmingly opposes Wellems. Nate Wellems. Too liberal to keep Iowa safe. Paid for by Bird for Iowa.

0: Today's Hits and Throwbacks, 100.5, The Hike, Oasis there in Wonderwall, and looking to the east, beautiful, beautiful, beautiful sunrise on the way, just nice pink and orange and reds, all the beautiful colors, as rain is starting to form to the west of Decorah right now. Mason City and Austin down to Waverly and Waterloo getting some rain right now. That'll be moving most likely here to the due east, so Decorah will probably be seeing our first bit of rain here today coming up shortly. We'll hear more from our forecast friends in just a little bit. Jason Derulo on the way, sports on the way next. We have games to run down that happened last night. Of course, games that are happening on the radio tonight, and we'll go over baseball and NFL scores as well. It's Bella Kay right now on The Hike, 100.5.
1: I like being used. It means I have a purpose.

0: 100.5, The Hawk, Jason Derulo right there. Looks like the rain has started to fall. I've seen some windshield wipers going here downtown Decorah. 59 right now. In time for sports. We'll start NFL from yesterday. The first game at New Highmark Stadium in Buffalo. The Bills beat the Lions 41-31. Bills now 2-0, Lions 1-1. Baseball from yesterday, Pirates over the Brewers 7-4. Dodgers beat the Reds 8-2. Rays over the Athletics 10-1. Padres beat the Rockies 9-2. It was the Astros over the Royals 6-2. Philly shut out the Mets 3-0. White Sox over the Tigers 3-1. Red Sox over the Rangers 4-3. And the Angels beat the Twins 5-4. All right, high school football from yesterday. Southwind beat Postville 28-0. Waukon over Forest City 52-6. Spring Grove shut out Houston 44-0. Caledonia over Triton 37-7. It was Fillmore Central over Blooming Prairie Hayfield 49-14. And Lanesboro beat Mabel Canton 44-30. 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Decorah at Western Dubuque has been moved up to 6 o'clock tonight. That's on KVIK 104.7 with Randy Iverson and Ryan Hogan. And Osage at North Fayette Valley on KNEI 103.5. That is starting at 5 o'clock this afternoon with Pat Wagner and Brad Wild. 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
11: A flood watch begins at 7 p.m. tonight and remains in effect until 1 p.m. tomorrow afternoon. Highs around 68 today under overcast skies with storms likely. Overcast.

100.5, The Hawk with Taylor Swift as we kick off 7 o'clock, 59 in Decorah. A little rainy this morning and going to get more rainy. Flood watch in effect from 7 tonight until 1 o'clock tomorrow afternoon. We even had a rainbow here this morning to the west of the studio. It looks like it might have disappeared already, but if you saw it, it was a very, very nice rainbow. Yeah, we're looking for a high of 67 today. 58 tonight for a low. Showers likely tomorrow. High of 70. 65 and showers on Sunday. Monday, showers and a high of 60. Tuesday, partly sunny and 61. There's your forecast. On the Hawk, 100.5, today's hits and throwbacks. Janelle will join us in just a little bit for Reasons to Party, September 18th today. Here's The Weeknd, 100.5, The Hawk.

0: I'm on my way.
1: I'm here.
0: I'm on my way.
1: I'm here.
0: Proclaimers on the Hockler 0.5. Dimitri and Janelle, good morning.
1: Good morning. How's it going today?
0: Good. How are you?
1: Yeah, it's great. Beautiful morning.
0: Very beautiful morning.
1: Just got done seeing a really nice sunrise and a rainbow.
0: Clouding up and rain.
1: And rain. It sounds like potentially epic rain here coming later on today.
0: Yeah, that's what it looks like.
1: Oh, boy.
0: Yeah, it's coming. And
1: my life jacket, my canoe, ready to go.
0: Flood watch goes in effect at 7 tonight, goes until 1 tomorrow afternoon.
1: Okay.
0: We could see a boatload. Yeah,
1: it sounds like a lot of rain. So be aware of that, especially if you're next to places like, I know the thing Sean Snyder sent from Winnesee County Emergency Management yesterday was talking about Turkey River potential flooding type of thing.
0: So, that sounds.
1: Be aware.
0: Be aware and don't drive through standing water.
1: Never, ever, ever drive through standing water.
0: Yeah. There's your public service announcement for the day.
1: Exactly.
0: Goodbye. No.
1: We're all done. We're going home.
0: No. We told you what we need to tell you.
1: Exactly.
0: It was a long night last night, just for me. I mean, the game got done at 9 about. Yeah. I did not fall asleep until about midnight.
1: I was going to say, you can't come home from those kinds of things.
0: No.
1: And be relaxed.
0: Right.
1: You have to wind down.
0: Yeah. And I tried to, we ate and then I lay down and then laid there and laid there.
1: And laid there and just stared at the ceiling.
0: Basically, yeah.
1: I have to get up.
0: And the neighbor had their light on across the street, too.
1: Yes, they left it on all night, I noticed. Yeah. It's a very bright light, I'd never seen that one on until this morning, and I'm like, wow, you could see.
0: Well, I think because they were also at the game, because their two kids are in football.
1: Oh, okay, gotcha.
0: And,
1: I was not
0: actually, aware of one of their kids was actually came in at quarterback at the very tail end of the game.
1: Cool.
0: So I figured, the light's on for when they get home. But then they came home, and then it stayed
1: on.
0: Never
1: came on. Yeah, exactly.
0: It's
1: fine. That's one of those things, those outdoor lights. It's easy to forget.
0: Right. I've forgotten ours many times.
1: Yeah, exactly. Yeah. But, yeah, that light is so bright. I mean, LED lights, I feel like you shine them on someone, and you can see their innards.
0: You can see through them. Yep.
1: Wow.
0: That's basically it. All right, September 18th, it's Cheeseburger Day.
1: Hey, sign me up. Let's love cheeseburgers.
0: I think we should celebrate Cheeseburger Day
1: today. I think we should. Cheeseburgers for breakfast, lunch, and supper.
0: Right. I think that sounds great.
1: Yeah.
0: Supposedly, the first person to ever slap cheese on a burger was grill chef Lionel Sternberger.
1: Okay.
0: Of course, his last name's Sternberger.
1: Of course it's Sternberger.
0: At the Right Spot Restaurant in Pasadena, California in 1926.
1: Oh, wow.
0: 100 years ago.
1: I feel like someone certainly did that before that.
0: Probably, but that's probably the first time they ever called it something.
1: Commercially served that way.
0: Yeah.
1: And now who eats just a plain hamburger?
0: Right, exactly. Not many people.
1: Do you hate the dairy farmers? Eat cheese on your hamburger.
0: Eat cheese. Concussion Awareness Day today.
1: Oh, wow. Yes.
0: That's
1: if you've
0: a very
1: had a concussion,
0: big
1: thing. You're very aware of it. I had a concussion once. It is, you're very aware.
0: Yeah. Unless you're not, and then I don't know.
1: You're dead.
0: Right.
1: Yeah.
0: Who knows?
1: It's not a fun thing.
0: We know a lot more about concussion stuff now than we did back even like 10, 15 years ago.
1: Exactly. And they're more aware of.
0: They're much more aware. I think Brett Favre said they figured that he had like 100 or 1,000 concussions in his career, something like that.
1: Oh my gosh.
0: Yeah. And there's a lot of plays.
1: Is he
0: there.
1: Functioning still? Like, can he wipe his own butt?
0: He is Parkinson's.
1: Really? And no way. Are you serious?
0: Yes,
1: oh, I did not
0: serious.
1: Know that.
0: Yeah.
1: Oh, wow.
0: Yeah, he's
1: well,
0: having,
1: I'm sorry
0: he's
1: I made
0: having
1: a joke
0: some
1: about
0: issues.
1: It. Oh, wow. That's too bad. Holy cow.
0: So,
1: I don't know. The NFL, it's so.
0: It's scary.
1: It's fun, but also, man, you're just killing yourself.
0: Yeah. Well, now they have the Guardian caps where they have like padding on the outside of the helmets. Players can wear those if they want.
1: Oh, I have seen those too. Yeah. They look really strange.
0: They look really strange.
1: Yeah, they look really weird.
0: I'm starting to get used to it now, but when they first started being a thing, it was like, what am I looking at?
1: A lot different than the little leather helmets that you used to see them wearing. So that's,
0: right.
1: We've come a little ways anyway.
0: And it's First Love Day.
1: Oh, first love.
0: Reflect on your first love. For some people, it feels like a lifetime ago, and some people might still be with their first love.
1: And that could be, too. Yes,
0: that's
1: that
0: always
1: actually
0: nice.
1: Could very well be.
0: Yeah. All right.
1: As long as it's nice, yeah.
0: As long as it's nice, yeah. Exactly. All right. Time for a pledge this morning. It's from Jasara Tweeton, a.k.a. Gladys.
2: I pledge allegiance to the flag of the United States of America and to the republic for which it stands, one nation, under God, indivisible, with liberty and justice for all.
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3: 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A petition to have a satellite absentee voting station was filed at the auditor's office, and Winnesheek County Auditor Ben Steines has chosen October 15th from 9 a.m. to 3 p.m. as the assigned date and time for this satellite absentee voting station for the general election held November 3rd. This will be voting for precincts 7 and 8 only. This includes Decorah Ward 4 and Decorah Ward 5. Voter registration forms will be available for new registrations in the county, and changes in registration records of people who are currently registered within the county may also be made. For more details about the upcoming election, log on to the Winnesheek County Auditor's website or contact the auditor's office directly at 382-5085. Filling in for News Director Darren Swenson, I'm Janelle Halverson.
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9: A flood watch begins at 7 p.m. tonight and remains in effect until 1 p.m. tomorrow afternoon. Highs around 68 today under overcast skies with storms likely. Overcast tonight, storms likely 59. I'm meteorologist Carol Foster on 100.5 The Hawk. Currently, it's 59 degrees.

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1: Happy Friday. It is the high 100.5 Los Del Rio right there, 59 in downtown Decorah. And coming up tomorrow, see how this goes. Fall Bio Blitz, Monarch Tagging, Effigy Mounds, National Monument, Harper's Ferry. 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
4: 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Sounds terrifying? Not to Nate Wellems. Wellems is the radical left's pick for attorney general. He never once prosecuted a criminal, and you can't trust him to keep Iowa safe. In the Iowa House, Wellems voted against mandatory monitoring for convicted sex offenders after release from prison. That's right. Wellems opposed requiring child molesters to wear electronic monitoring devices after they leave prison. Think about that. A convicted predator could move into your neighborhood, near schools, near your kids. And if Nate Wellems had his way, no one would know. No wonder Iowa law enforcement overwhelmingly opposes Wellems. Nate Wellems. Too liberal to keep Iowa safe. 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

Yeah, it's a Friday party. Here we go. Jay Sean there, 100.5 The Hawk. Today's hits and throwbacks. Teddy Swims on the way in just a bit. And coming up in just a bit, Nell and I will read off the birthday list for today and tomorrow. Someone on that list this afternoon will win a gift certificate to the Twisted Gnome in downtown Decorah. Tell us if it's your birthday today or tomorrow, or if you know someone who has one, thehawkfm.com, or call me. 563-382-1005. Birthday is next. Here's

0: 100.5 The Hawk, Teddy Swims, and we're going to be swimming in the rain here today and tomorrow. Yeah, there we go. All right, it is 59 degrees, and it's birthday time.
1: It is.
0: Oh, yes, it's Friday, September 18th. Here we go. Brittany McIntyre is 34 today.
1: And Nate Dietzmach, happy birthday.
0: Allison Ellsburn.
1: And Matthew Callahan.
0: Amy Roditsky.
1: And Kay Edie, happy birthday, Kay.
0: Marsha Fisher, happy birthday.
1: Kevin Breezer, 62.
0: Peyton Danielson's 25.
1: Alexis Gruenberg.
0: Tyler Hemseth, happy
1: birthday. And my neighbor and Hesper, Stanley Von Groven.
0: Levi Spala.
1: And Kayla Rowland.
0: Troy Dixon.
1: Sorry, I stalled out. Melissa Miller, happy birthday.
0: Dina Delvara is 69. Delora. Delora?
1: Yep, you got it.
0: That's a U there.
1: That's a U.
0: It looks like a V.
1: That's not actually how it's spelled anyway.
0: Right.
1: Audrey Birdsell is 90. Happy birthday.
0: Garrett Olaf from Castalia is 31.
1: And Javier Hernandez is 23. Happy birthday.
0: And my good friend Libby Gray, I added her here. Her birthday is today.
1: Happy birthday, Libby. That's so great.
0: All right. Tomorrow, Saturday, September 19th, Dennis and Dave.
1: It's Merrick. They're from Protovin.
0: All right. Happy birthday.
1: From Protovin. Christy Miller, happy birthday.
0: Martha Samuelson is 88.
1: And Chris Haskovec, happy birthday.
0: Dave Dertina.
1: And Becky Wyand.
0: Nancy Thies.
1: Sure, I think. It's either Tease or Thies.
0: Tease or Thies.
1: Thies, and yeah. I think everybody says it a little different.
0: Right.
1: Or each branch. I don't know. Either way. Barb Huey, happy birthday.
0: Jeff Vine.
1: And Brad Christopher.
0: Caitlin Klimisch is 19.
1: Kylie Eberling is 20.
0: Mark Hubble.
1: And Carly Eink is 19.
0: Kinley Lilyfeld, happy birthday.
1: And Alf Lechtenberg.
0: And Lauren Maudry is 11.
1: You got it.
0: All right. Hey, if your name's missing,
1: good list.
0: You know what to do. TheHawkFM.com. Here's new.

0: 100.5 The Hawk. All right, we have to go through the sports scores real quick from yesterday's games. Postville beat Southwind 28-0. Waukon over Forest City 52-6. Spring Grove beat Houston 44-0. Fillmore Central over Blooming Prairie Hayfield 49-14. Lanesboro beat Mabel Canton 44-30. And it was Caledonia over Triton 37-7. 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
8: A flood watch begins at 7 p.m. tonight and remains in effect until 1 p.m. tomorrow afternoon. Highs around 68 today, under overcast skies, with storms likely. Overcast tonight, storms likely 59. I'm meteorologist Carol Foster on 100.5 The Hawk. Currently, it's 59 degrees.

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2: Shine bright like a diamond. Shine bright like a diamond.

100.5 The Hawk. Welcome to 8 o'clock on this finally Friday. 59 in downtown Decorah and rainy. 67 is the high today. Rain's going to continue throughout most of the day. Flood watch in effect at 7 tonight. It goes until 1 o'clock tomorrow afternoon. Rain, rain, rain. Yeah, 70 tomorrow for high. 65 and a chance of showers on Sunday. 40% chance of showers on Monday with a high of 60 and then partly sunny on Tuesday and a high of 61. Nell will be back in for Facts of Dubious Utility in just a bit. Here's Olivia Dean.

0: Today's hits and throwbacks, 100.5 The Hawk, Santana and Rob Thomas right there. Hello, Janelle.
1: Great tune. Love that one.
0: Love that song. 59 and rainy, and it's going to stay rainy all day. It looks like 100% chance. There we go. That's what it is now.
1: 100% is a sure thing.
0: Apparently.
1: If they're going to do that, they should just say, if you're going to say it's a chance, you got to call it 99%.
0: 99.999% chance of
1: otherwise,
0: rain.
1: Otherwise, you're just going to say
0: rain.
1: Rain.
0: Yeah, it's rain.
1: It's happening. No questions asked.
0: Yep. There you go.
1: That's how numbers work.
0: Maybe gusty winds, too. 20 miles per hour today. So that's
1: sounds like a
0: that's
1: pleasant
0: fun.
1: Fall day.
0: Right. All right. Rejected superhero sidekicks.
1: Okay.
0: Assistant to the regional superhero.
1: I actually kind of like that.
0: I like that one.
1: I would be the assistant to the regional superhero.
0: Yeah, I love it. Dwight Schrute would be the assistant to the regional superhero.
1: Yes, Dwight would be the best to the regional superhero. The best. I would not beat Dwight out in an interview process.
0: Oh, gosh. Captain Backseat Driver.
1: Yeah.
0: Yeah.
1: I would be that.
0: I would be too. That's why I drive places.
1: And also me too.
0: Yep. I told you so, boy.
1: Yeah.
0: The Edible Hulk.
1: Oh.
0: Yeah, no. I don't think he'd be very good at anything.
1: I don't think so.
0: The villains would just eat him.
1: Yeah. Oh, my. Yuck.
0: He-Man Bun.
1: He-Man
0: Bun. It took me a little bit. I'm like, wait, what are they trying to say here? He-Man Bun.
1: He-Man Bun.
0: There you go.
1: How you do?
0: I think
1: whatever.
0: So. Yeah.
1: I don't know. Oh, that's great, though.
0: Super Soup or Salad Man. And Need to Be Home by 6 Boy.
1: Yep, you bet.
0: There
1: getting
0: it is.
1: To be part of the. Mm-hmm, you got it. I would like to say a man bun it's is time for cuter than
2: facts yes. of E-Man's
1: actual
2: utility.
1: Haircut.
0: Yeah,
2: with Dimitri
0: it
2: and
0: is
2: Janelle.
0: Bad. All right. Peaches, avocados, cashews, and bananas
1: yes.
0: are all pollinated by bats.
1: Oh, wow, really?
0: Yeah.
1: Oh, my gosh.
0: So they do more than just eat mosquitoes.
1: Wow.
0: Yeah.
1: I did not know that.
0: That's kind of cool. I like
1: okay,
0: that.
1: Okay, what's that list again? Peaches?
0: Peaches, avocados, cashews, and bananas. There
1: wow.
0: you go.
1: Wow. Yay for bats. That's
0: I eat
1: totally
0: a lot of
1: awesome.
0: Those things, so
1: yeah. I was going to say, I just had cashews for breakfast.
0: Yeah. Love cashews.
1: Mm.
0: Honeybees.
1: Yes.
0: Keep their hives at 95 degrees.
1: Yes.
0: Yeah.
1: That is a whole thing. They have to have it at a certain.
0: Right.
1: Yeah.
0: Kind of like body temperature type thing.
1: I suppose. Right.
0: Right. Yeah.
1: You don't want it too hot or too cold. And,
0: yeah. Mm-hmm. Just right.
1: Bad things happen. Like Goldilocks.
0: About 40% of the ants in a colony are lazy.
1: Yeah.
0: And spend most of their time just sitting around. Sounds like real life.
1: Actually, so do you know who Mo Willems is? Mo Willems, he used to be a writer for Sesame Street, but
0: my friend
1: introduced him to me when Elizabeth was little. He wrote the Don't Let the Pigeon Drive the Bus books.
0: Okay.
1: And then I think there's Pig and Elephant too, and we didn't get into those at our house. So anyway, I was watching an interview with him and he was talking about ants. And when you see like a little stray ant go, you know, like that's the one that everybody kills. Those are the artists of the ant colony. Those are most of the rest of the ants. And he said one of the fast facts are that like, you go to an ant, finds food.
0: Yeah.
1: And then it farts. And its fart releases a pheromone that the rest of the ants smell and go, oh, my gosh, that guy's got food and we got to go to work.
0: Right.
1: Doot, doot, doot, doot. But then you've got the little squirrely ant that's doing nothing. Yeah. He's the artist. He's the artist ant.
0: That's why ant colonies look so crazy because they're very creative.
1: Yep, exactly.
0: I love that.
1: It was a great interview. I'll have to see if I can post it somehow on the Hawk page because it was really interesting.
0: Right. Yeah, I like that.
1: And he was talking about, though, the importance of having artists in our community.
0: Right.
1: You know, you can be worker bees and stuff. But
0: yeah, I love that.
1: And people who do that stuff are important.
0: Very cool. There was a real World War II hero named G.I. Joe.
1: Yes, there was.
0: He was a carrier pigeon.
1: Oh my gosh.
0: I love that.
1: Carrier pigeons actually were super, super important in World War II. That was really interesting too.
0: And they were much more important thing back before, you know, phones and email and everything. And then we kind of just deserted them.
1: Like, I know. Goodbye. Well, and we treated them badly enough and they're like half extinct.
0: Right. Yeah.
1: I don't think you can be half extinct, but yeah.
0: Yeah. Close to extinct. Endangered. Anyway, is that the word?
1: Endangered, maybe. Yeah. Yes. That's the right word. You're using the right word.
0: All right. It's news time.
1: It is.
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3: 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We're hoping that the community will join us for a fun evening and an opportunity to learn more about NEICAC and the work happening across our programs and our communities. We assist those living in Northeast Iowa counties of Allamakee, Bremer, Chickasaw, Clayton, Fayette, Howard, and Winnesheek with programs serving in all stages of life.
2: To find out more about this open house, head over to the Northeast Iowa Community Action website. A petition to have a satellite absentee voting station was filed at the auditor's office, and Winnesheek County Auditor Ben Steines has chosen October 15th from 9 a.m. to 3 p.m. as the assigned date and time for this satellite absentee voting station for the general election held November 3rd. This will be voting for precincts 7 and 8 only. This includes Decorah Ward 4 and Decorah Ward 5. Voter registration forms will be available for new registrations in the county, and changes in registration records of people who are currently registered within the county may also be made. For more details about the upcoming election, log on to the Winnesheek County Auditor's website or contact the auditor's office directly at 382-5085. Filling in for News Director Darren Swenson, I'm Janelle Halverson.
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7: A flood watch begins at 7 p.m. tonight and remains in effect until 1 p.m. tomorrow afternoon. Storms likely today, otherwise overcast skies. High of 68. Overcast skies again tonight. Storms likely, lows around 59. I'm meteorologist Carol Foster on 100.5 The Hawk. Currently 61.

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0: 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Janelle will join us in just a little bit. Weird Wild World is on the way. Remember, your chance to win $100.50 this afternoon with Olaf between 1 and 6 with the phrase that pays. Hope you have that written down. Sometime between 1 and 6 this afternoon.
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0: Houdini. Wasn't that just his birthday yesterday? No, that was the other magician. Who's the...
1: Yeah, there was another magician. I can't
0: remember. David Copperfield. No.
1: Was that...
0: Is that the guy in Tale of Two Cities?
1: Maybe.
0: No.
1: I don't know. I can't think. I don't know names.
0: I can't think.
1: There's also an SNL skit that I'm thinking of now where... Kate McKinnon she was being a teacher, and she's talking something about, oh yes, laugh like you do at your show Friend. And they're like, you mean Friends? And she's like, I don't know movies.
0: Exactly.
1: Yep.
0: Same.
1: Exactly.
0: I don't know what you're talking about. None of it. My God.
1: All right.
0: That's really funny.
1: 61 and rainy. That's what
0: it
1: we got
0: is,
1: here
0: isn't
1: today.
0: It?
1: Yep. Yeah. Well, here we are. It's fall, just about at least. First official day of fall.
0: 21st day is Monday?
1: I think, 21st is Monday. The first full day is on Tuesday, I believe.
0: Ah, yes.
1: But yes.
0: My brother's birthday.
1: Well, there you go.
0: Speaking
1: Happy birthday,
0: birthdays.
1: Ben.
0: You got it.
2: It's the Weird Wild World with Dimitri and Janelle.
1: Oh, where do I start? An Iowa family.
0: Yeah.
1: Has officially earned a Guinness World Records title.
0: Okay.
1: For the most generations born on the same day.
0: Okay. I have a lot to say about this, and a lot of it has to do with what was going on 9 months before this date.
1: Right.
0: Like, are we, I mean, yeah. You know.
1: Yeah.
0: But I mean, we really, we talked about this fairly recently. We see this on the birthday list.
1: Oh, yeah.
0: Fairly often.
1: Right.
0: Family members. Moms and children, or when we had one just last week, and who was it? It was dad and two sons, not twins.
1: Right.
0: So, I mean, you're looking at, I mean,
1: my ex.
0: It happens.
1: My ex and his sister were 4 years apart, but they were born on the same
0: day. On the same day.
1: Yep.
0: I think that's, you know, I would have said at one time in my life that was really, really rare. But, I mean, you look at our little tiny area of the world and this birthday list and
1: happens.
0: How often it happens.
1: Yeah. It's weird, guess, but it does happen.
0: But five generations. Now, I don't know if there's not a little planning going on here,
1: there's
0: got
1: to be here. Fred Harlow shares his September 14th birthday with his grandfather, Wilbur.
0: Wilbur.
1: His mother, Addie. His daughter, Emma Bell. And his grandson, Arthur. Yeah.
0: So Arthur's mom tells future spouse person, we can only get married if we...
1: Yep.
0: Procreate on this day.
1: Make sure
0: and birth on
1: the
0: this
1: baby
0: day.
1: Is born on this day.
0: I mean, I'm just saying.
1: Arthur was born September 14th, 2025, pushing the family past the previous four generation record.
0: And so did they hold the record previously? That was the one thing when I first heard this was, I wondered if who held the record previously.
1: Yeah, I don't think it really says who held it before, but Emma Bell said she was determined to make September 14th her due date.
0: Got it.
1: Yep.
0: We're drinking all the castor oil, eating Mexican food, standing on
1: you
0: our heads,
1: it.
0: Doing all the stuff.
1: I grew up with my grandma saying, you have to have a boy on September 14th, she said.
0: Oh, well, now we've added the gender pressure in there.
1: Right,
0: I don't know.
1: Exactly.
0: That seems like a lot.
1: The family also noted the birthdays alternate boy, girl, boy, girl, boy across all five generations.
0: Oh, my gosh, it sure does.
1: Wow.
0: Well, I thought it was... Wilbur, and then,
1: It was Wilbur, and
0: then his
1: Addie,
0: daughter,
1: and then Fred,
0: okay.
1: And then Emma, and now Arthur. That's crazy.
0: That is a little weird.
1: Harlow said the milestone felt meaningful. This is a very unique gift. There you
0: well,
1: go.
0: Well, every child is unique.
1: Every child is unique, except for their birthday.
0: There's nothing unique for you. You are now going to have to share your birthday. It's like... being born on Christmas. You have to share your birthday with Jesus.
1: Uh-huh.
0: Welcome to it.
1: You get one present. Here you go. Wow.
0: Oh, wow.
1: All right.
0: That's crazy.
1: The
0: I
1: International Olympic Committee.
0: Oh, boy.
1: Has officially approved Queensland's Fitzroy River as the rowing and canoeing venue for the 2032 Brisbane Olympics.
0: This is in Australia. Is that river just chock full of like piranhas and alligators and poisonous snakes?
1: The Rockhampton Waterway, known for its crocodile warning signs.
0: Oh my God.
1: Passed
0: I hate this.
1: An independent technical review.
0: Oh,
1: World Rowing and Paddle Worldwide endorsed the site after inspections confirmed an 8-lane, 2,000 meter course could be built without dredging.
0: Oh, okay. Got it.
1: The decision ends months after pushback from athletes and national federations concerned about currents, flooding, silt, and fairness.
0: And alligators!
1: Oh my God! Yeah.
0: Or crocodiles or whatever it was.
1: Nearly 6,000 people had signed a petition requesting a different venue.
0: Oh my God.
1: Yeah.
0: They hate this river.
1: Yep. The Fitzroy is home to approximately 500 saltwater crocodiles, though the safety assessment focused on weather, water levels, and flood risk rather than the crocodile presence.
0: I am out.
1: Same.
0: When are the Olympics going to be in Australia?
1: 2032. So they still have time to change this.
0: Right.
1: Yeah.
0: I'll have forgotten by then that somebody was going to get eaten in the canoe race.
1: But the last sentence, detailed construction planning can now begin.
0: Oh, wow. Because, I suppose they have to do some stuff so that you've got lane kind of.
1: But gosh, why there? I mean, I suppose almost every place in Australia is full of crocodiles in the water.
0: Well, okay. And didn't they do, when they had the Paris Olympics, didn't they do a lot of the water stuff right there in the river? What is it called?
1: I think so, yeah.
0: The Seine?
1: Right.
0: And, of course, then it was this crazy whole thing about, because the Seine is filthy. It is disgusting. Yeah. And you're doing swimming races and putting people in just toxic slime.
1: You
0: know, toxic slime, crocodiles. Yeah, whatever. Bring some crocodile spray.
1: You could either get really sick or get your leg bitten off.
0: Yeah,
1: there
0: exactly.
1: You
0: know, who needs that? I have another leg. It'll be all right.
1: It'll be fine. The signs of crocodile warnings. It's, there you go.
0: Wow.
1: It's Ace of Base, 100.5.

I'm sitting pretty impatient, but I know you gotta put in them hours. I'ma make it harder. I'm sending pic after picture, I'ma get you fired.

0: Today's hits and the throwbacks. It's 100.5 The Hawk. The Dimitri Ellis Morning Show is on. Hello, 61 right now in downtown Decorah. Rain. Yeah, and it's going to stay that way for most of the day here today. Flood watch in effect from 7 tonight until 1 o'clock tomorrow afternoon. Could see around 3 inches of rain. Wow. All right, coming up on Sunday, Kelmer Lutheran Church presents the Lurin Singers of Decorah, the oldest Norwegian-American male chorus in the world. It'll be singing and entertaining you. 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
2: A flood watch begins at 7 p.m. tonight and remains in effect until 1 p.m. tomorrow afternoon. Storms likely today, otherwise overcast skies. High of 68. Overcast skies again tonight. Storms likely, lows around 59. I'm meteorologist Kara Foster on 100.5 The Hawk. Currently 61.

100.5, the Hawk. It is a finally Friday, work day number 5. Off and rolling. It's time to jump around.

That is the weekend on the High Glitter Point 5. Today's hits and the throwbacks. 59 in downtown Decorah. Our history lesson coming up at about 9:16. And why not? Since we play the throwbacks anyway, it's Dolly Parton. 9 to 5, 100.5.

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1: No fighting. We got the refugees. 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

0: fighting.
1: Shakira. 100.5 The Hawk, 59 at 9:15, and time for our history lesson here for the day. It is September 18th. On this day in 1851, the first edition of the New York Times was published. 100 years later, 1951, A Streetcar Named Desire is released. It's based on the Tennessee Williams play. The film stars Marlon Brando, Vivian Leigh. It was directed by Elia Kazan. 1964, The Addams Family debuted on ABC. 1965, Get Smart premiered on NBC. Same day, 1965, I Dream of Jeannie debuted on NBC. 1970, rock guitarist Jimi Hendrix died of a drug-related cause at the age of 27 in London. 1996, Boston Red Sox pitcher Roger Clemens struck out 20 Detroit Tigers in a 4-0 win, tying his own Major League Baseball strikeout record for a 9-inning game that he set 10 years earlier on April 29th of 1986. Chicago Cubs pitcher Kerry Wood tied the strikeout record when he whiffed 20 batters in May of 1998. 2004, Britney Spears married dancer Kevin Federline during a private ceremony in Los Angeles. 2012, the world's first mother-to-daughter uterus transplant is performed at the University of Gothenburg. And on this day in 2014, Emma Watson delivers a speech to the UN to help launch He for She, which she calls for men to advocate for gender equality.
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10: A flood watch begins at 7 p.m. tonight and remains in effect until 1 p.m. tomorrow afternoon. Storms likely today, otherwise overcast skies. High of 68. Overcast skies again tonight. Storms likely. Lows around 59. I'm meteorologist Carol Foster on 100.5 The Hawk. Right now, it's 59 degrees.

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Maroon 5, it's 100.5 The Hawk. 59 right now at 9:39. And we have a flash flood watch in effect, or flood watch in effect, from 7 until, 7 tonight until 1 o'clock tomorrow afternoon. So we'll keep that in mind. And we could see between 1 and 2 inches of rain tonight, maybe another half an inch tomorrow, half an inch here today. So around 3 inches altogether. Janet Jackson coming up in just a bit. And right now, as it's raining, some cold water coming out of the sky. Major Lazer and the Biebs.

0: 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And then at 6 o'clock, Decorah is at Western Dubuque. 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
2: A flood watch begins at 7 p.m. tonight and remains in effect until 1 p.m. tomorrow afternoon. Storms likely today, otherwise overcast skies. High of 68. Overcast skies again tonight. Storms likely, lows around 59. I'm meteorologist Carol Foster on 100.5 The Hawk. Right now, it's 59 degrees.

Teo Cruz on The Hawk, 100.5. Today's hits and throwbacks. That's going to do it for me on this Friday. Stay dry. It's going to be wet. Have a fantastic weekend. Thanks so much for listening to The Hawk and the Demetrellis Morning Show. Joe Casper is in next. Right now, it's Sabrina Carpenter, 100.5.

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1: Iowa, Minnesota, Wisconsin. 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Go.

just might. Bruno on the Hawk 100.5. All right. Demi says cool for the summer. Well, certainly cool after the summer. Cooling down a bit, especially Monday, only 61 for high. Tell me.

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0: Ray of Light is from Madonna on the Hawk 100.5. News next. Weather for the weekend is on the way. Happy, happy Friday. Hope you're doing all right. You got a chance, another chance to sign up for that Passport to Paradise. Yep, the tropical trip for two that you could win. First step is getting your name in that box and hopefully become an official qualifier. You can do that over the weekend at Leisure Time Golf Cars in New Hampton all day, anytime, Saturday and Sunday. Okay, time for news. 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
1: It's time for a look at your local news update. Filling in for Darren Swenson, I'm Janelle Halverson. AAA Iowa reports the current statewide average for gasoline is $4.40 for a gallon, a bounce of 35 cents since last Friday, while diesel is now averaging $6.19 a gallon. That's the highest ever price in the state. Motor Club spokesman Brian Order says there are a couple of key factors that are influencing the rapid rise in pump prices.
2: The conflict in the Middle East and the reduction in supply because of the lack of transport for the Strait of Hormuz definitely is an impact on the global supply of crude oil. Crude oil makes up more than 50% of the cost of fuel you see at the pump. And we're seeing those crude oil prices now trading on the market at over $100 per barrel.
1: In some parts of Iowa, prices rose 25 cents a gallon or more overnight on Wednesday of this week. While the state's current average gas price is $4.40, it was $2.99 a year ago on this date. The average diesel price of $6.19 is up from $3.53 a year ago. AAA says Iowa's gas prices are the highest in Dubuque and the lowest in Davenport. With that news update, filling in for Darren Swenson, I'm Janelle Halverson.
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8: A flood watch begins at 7 p.m. tonight and remains in effect until 1 p.m. tomorrow afternoon. Storms likely today, otherwise overcast skies. High of 68. Overcast skies again tonight. Storms likely, lows around 59. I'm meteorologist Carol Foster on 100.5 The Hawk. Right now, it's 59 degrees.

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0: It's the Hawk 100.5. Yeah, I can think of a more beautiful weather for Friday night football, but we got some games on LA Communication Station's high school football tonight. 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
10: A flood watch begins at 7 p.m. tonight and remains in effect until 1 p.m. tomorrow afternoon. Storms likely today, otherwise overcast skies. High of 68. Overcast skies again tonight. Storms likely, lows around 59. I'm meteorologist Carol Foster on 100.5 The Hawk. Right now, it's 59 degrees.

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Well, we got a flood watch, in effect, starts at 7 p.m. tonight, goes until tomorrow at 1 in the afternoon. All right. Conditions favorable for flooding in the area. Here's Niall Horan on Hawk 100.5.

0: Brent.
1: Niall Horan on the Hawk 100.5. And Niall says he is quite claustrophobic. Yeah. He says probably stemming from a childhood incident with an inflatable. He was a kid. Someone unplugged a bouncy castle at someone's birthday party and wound up in the middle of it and freaked out, covered by all that vinyl or whatever. Since then, he says he's been scarred and he's quite claustrophobic. I am not claustrophobic at all, but I do have, I don't know if I invented this or what, I have automobile claustrophobia. Yeah. Like, small cars just freak me out. Like, no, I need more room than that between my face and the windshield. Thank you very much. Yeah, just even driving or walking by an MG or like a Corvette just kind of freaks me out.
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8: A flood watch begins at 7 p.m. tonight and remains in effect until 1 p.m. tomorrow afternoon. Storms likely today, otherwise overcast skies. High of 68. Overcast skies again tonight. Storms likely, lows around 59. I'm meteorologist Carol Foster on 100.5 The Hawk. Right now, it's 61 degrees.

lot of rain in the forecast. Oh, boy. Pretty much, I'd say a decent chance of rain all the way through the weekend. Pretty much through Monday. Yeah, and for now, we've got a flood watch that happens 7 p.m. tonight into 1 in the afternoon tomorrow, okay? Bruno Mars is on the Hawk.

That's not too often that I like a remake, you know, a covered song better than the original, but this is one of them. Both are great, but Luke Combs did a nice job on this one. From The Hawk.

0: Luke Combs on the Hawk 100.5. Today's hits and throwbacks. I'm Joe Casper. Well, the Kennedy Center apparently has been shut down and won't reopen unless President Trump can put his name on it. All right. Well, except for the next 2 months, probably, when Spirit Halloween will have its name on it.
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2: A flood watch begins at 7 p.m. tonight and remains in effect until 1 p.m. tomorrow afternoon. Storms likely today, otherwise overcast skies. High of 68. Overcast skies again tonight. Storms likely, lows around 59. I'm meteorologist Kara Foster on 100.5 The Hawk. Right now, it's 61 degrees.
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1: Iowa, Minnesota, Wisconsin. 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The Hawk.

we got some Paul Russell on the way, Justin Timberlake, Will Smith coming up in a few. It's today's hits and throwbacks on the Hawk 100.5. Here's Tame Impala.

Yeah, we got a flood watch. Starts 7 p.m. tonight. Goes till 1 in the afternoon tomorrow. Conditions favorable for flooding right here in the tri-states. With all the rain. All right. It's JT. Summer Love. Justin Timberlake on the Hawk.

0: singing along is encouraged. Singing well is optional. 100.5 The Hawk. Today's hits and throwbacks.
1: Miami. South Beach, bringing the heat.

0: Party in the city where the heat is on. Will Smith singing about Miami on the Hawk 100.5. You ever been there? It is a very beautiful town. But if I blindfolded you and just took you there and took off a blindfold, you'd be like, I don't know, where are we? Dominican Republic or Puerto Rico or something? It just seems like it's just a different culture. Yeah, but it's a cool vibe, pretty beaches and everything. So I highly suggest that we went to, what is it, Little Havana? Yeah, really cool area there with some very good and expensive ice cream shakes. All right. So, and lots of other stuff. All right. You got news next. Forecast is on the way. Lots of good tunes here coming up from Robin Thicke and Pharrell Williams, Justin Bieber, some Yellow Card on the way from the Hawk. News time right now. All right. The local and regional news. 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
1: It's time for a look at your local news update. Filling in for Darren Swenson, I'm Janelle Halverson. AAA Iowa reports the current statewide average for gasoline is $4.40 for a gallon, a bounce of 35 cents since last Friday, while diesel is now averaging $6.19 a gallon. That's the highest ever price in the state. Motor Club spokesman Brian Order says there are a couple of key factors that are influencing the rapid rise in pump prices.
2: The conflict in the Middle East and the reduction in supply because of the lack of transport for the Strait of Hormuz definitely has an impact on the global supply of crude oil. Crude oil makes up more than 50% of the cost of fuel you see at the pump. And we're seeing those crude oil prices now trading on the market at over $100 per barrel.
1: In some parts of Iowa, prices rose 25 cents a gallon or more overnight on Wednesday of this week. While the state's current average gas price is $4.40, it was $2.99 a year ago on this date. The average diesel price of $6.19 is up from $3.53 a year ago. AAA says Iowa's gas prices are the highest in Dubuque and the lowest in Davenport. With that news update, filling in for Darren Swenson, I'm Janelle Halverson.
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6: A flood watch begins at 7 p.m. tonight and remains in effect until 1 p.m. tomorrow afternoon. Overcast this afternoon with thunderstorms likely. Highs level off around 68. Cloudy tonight, storms likely. Lows dip down to about 59. I'm meteorologist Carol Foster on 100.5 The Hawk. Currently 63.
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If you'd like to sign up for the Passport to Paradise, hopefully become a qualifier for that tropical trip for two, you can do that over the weekend. 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

It's the perfect combination of today's hits and throwbacks from the Hawk 100.5. Here's Post Malone.

0: Yeah, Post Malone doing circles on the Hawk, 100.5, some Pink, some Alex Warren. In just a few, all the music this hour brought to you by Sutton's Car Wash near Walmart in Decorah, because a clean car is a happy car.
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9: A flood watch begins at 7 p.m. tonight and remains in effect until 1 p.m. tomorrow afternoon. Overcast this afternoon with thunderstorms likely. Highs level off around 68. Cloudy tonight, storms likely. Lows dip down to about 59. I'm meteorologist Kara Foster on 100.5 The Hawk. Currently 63.

Pink on the Hawk, 100.5. Oh, yes, Olaf has your money. Your chance to win $100.50 sometime after one here, coming up with Olaf. How

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1: 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The Hawk.

Yeah, summer isn't over yet, but it will be. I actually found myself to be incorrect. First day of fall is not Sunday, it's actually Tuesday, but you know, close enough. We'll give away $100.50 real soon, I think, on the Hawk.

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8: A flood watch begins at 7 p.m. tonight and remains in effect until 1 p.m. tomorrow afternoon. Cloudy this afternoon with a chance of thunderstorms. Highs level off around 68. Cloudy skies again tonight. Storms likely. Lows around 60. I'm meteorologist Carol Foster on 100.5 The Hawk. Right now, it's 64 degrees.

0: 100.5 FM. The Hike. All right, get the phone lit up red hot here. Somebody hopefully wants to win $100.50 and to tell us the phrase that pays. Hello there. Who is this?
1: Hey, this is Scott.
0: Scott, where are you calling from this afternoon?
1: Waukon, Iowa.
0: Waukon. Hey, perfect. Well, hey, you are a caller at number 5. You got that part locked in so far. Second part, can you tell me this week's phrase that pays to win $100.50?
1: I think so. Huge selections of tile and more. 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
0: Hey, there you go. Perfect. You got it exactly word for word there. Luckily, you caught yourself, too, there, because I was worried. I'm like, oh, shoot, is he going to get it? But, yes, he got it. And, yes, you win $100.50. How does that sound for you?
1: That sounds awesome. Thank you.
0: All right, perfect. And, hey, got any big plans on what to do with it?
1: I'll spend it on a newborn baby.
0: All right. Hey, perfect. Yeah, congrats on that. And congrats on the $100.50. One more thing. 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

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It's on Arithola on 1.

0: 100.5 FM, the Hawk, today's hits and throwbacks. Well, in case you missed it just a few minutes ago, we did get a winner of the $100.50. That was Scott in Waukon. He called in, knew the phrase that pays.
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0: Yes, that's exactly it. And we'll do the same thing next Friday. It'll be a different phrase, though, but still, the $100.50 you could win next Friday. 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
5: 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That's right. 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And if Nate Wellems had his way, no one would know. 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Nate Wellems. 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
7: A flood watch begins at 7 p.m. tonight and remains in effect until 1 p.m. tomorrow afternoon. Cloudy this afternoon with a chance of thunderstorms. Highs level off around 68. Cloudy skies again tonight. Storms likely. Lows around 60. I'm meteorologist Carol Foster on 100.5 The Hawk. Right now, it's 64 degrees.

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6: A flood watch begins at 7 p.m. tonight and remains in effect until 1 p.m. tomorrow afternoon. Cloudy this afternoon with a chance of thunderstorms. Highs level off around 68. Cloudy skies again tonight. Storms likely. Lows around 60. I'm meteorologist Carol Foster on 100.5 The Hawk. Right now, it's 64 degrees.

Fire with Love on 100.5. Like overcast as of now, although a lot of rain coming in later tonight through tomorrow. Flood watch in effect. The

0: Let's go. Yeah, Shakira, Burna Boy, Die Die on 100.5 The Hike. Well, I've been telling you a lie all week long, and that lie is that the first day of fall is on Sunday. That is not correct. It actually turns out first day of fall is on Tuesday. Yeah, the 22nd, it actually starts at 7:05 at night. So really, the first full day of fall isn't until next Wednesday. But yeah, first partial day of fall, I guess, Tuesday. It is not Sunday.
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100.5 FM, The Hawk, Ron and Fayette. Want to hear some Oasis? There you go, Ron. Don't Look Back in Anger. It's on 100.5 The Hawk. These are the 21 Pilots.

0: 100.5 FM, the Hike, today's hits and throwbacks. Yeah, Scott in Waukon picked himself up $100.50 earlier this afternoon by knowing the phrase that pays.
1: Huge selections of tile and much more at Fashion Floor Center.
0: Yes, that is exactly it. And it will give away another $100.50 next Friday. All you got to do is listen all throughout next week. Rate the phrase that pays down or send it back to us on Friday and you could win $100.50. The phrase that pays on 100.5 The Hike. Got Posty and Morgan Wallen on the way next on The Hike.
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6: 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Sounds terrifying? Not to Nate Wellems. Wellems is the radical left's pick for attorney general. He never once prosecuted a criminal, and you can't trust him to keep Iowa safe. In the Iowa House, Wellems voted against mandatory monitoring for convicted sex offenders after release from prison. That's right. Wellems opposed requiring child molesters to wear electronic monitoring devices after they leave prison. Think about that. A convicted predator could move into your neighborhood, near schools, near your kids. And if Nate Wellems had his way, no one would know. No wonder Iowa law enforcement overwhelmingly opposes Wellems. Nate Wellems. Too liberal to keep Iowa safe. 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
9: A flood watch begins at 7 p.m. tonight and remains in effect until 1 p.m. tomorrow afternoon. Cloudy this afternoon with a chance of thunderstorms. Highs level off around 68. Cloudy skies again tonight. Storms likely. Lows around 60. I'm meteorologist Carol Foster on 100.5 The Hawk. Right now, it's 64 degrees.

0: Greatest Hits and Throwbacks, you got them on 100.5 The Lock. The joke of the day is coming up after the forecast on 100.5.
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7: 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Sounds terrifying? Not to Nate Wellems. Wellems is the radical left's pick for attorney general. He never once prosecuted a criminal, and you can't trust him to keep Iowa safe. In the Iowa House, Wellems voted against mandatory monitoring for convicted sex offenders after release from prison. That's right. Wellems opposed requiring child molesters to wear electronic monitoring devices after they leave prison. Think about that. A convicted predator could move into your neighborhood, near schools, near your kids. And if Nate Wellems had his way, no one would know. No wonder Iowa law enforcement overwhelmingly opposes Wellems. Nate Wellems. Too liberal to keep Iowa safe. 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
9: A flood watch begins at 7 p.m. tonight and remains in effect until 1 p.m. tomorrow afternoon. Cloudy this afternoon with a chance of thunderstorms. Highs level off around 68. Cloudy skies again tonight. Storms likely. Lows around 60. I'm meteorologist Kara Foster on 100.5 The Hawk. Right now, 64.
0: Thank you. Thank you very much. All right, the joke of the day on 100.5 The Hawk. How many tickles does it take to make an octopus laugh? Yeah, how many tickles does it take to make an octopus laugh? Well, 10 tickles.

0: 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It is Decorah. Western Dubuque starts at 6 tonight with Randy Everson and Ryan Hogan. And on 103.5 FM tonight at 5 o'clock, Osage at North Van Valley with Pat Wagner and Brad Wild. 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And yeah, just kind of a recap from last night, too. Southwind won over Postville, 28-0. Big win for Waukon, also over Forest City last night, 52-6. It was a Spring Grove over Houston, 44-0 last night. And Caledonia over Trenton, 37-7. So yeah, congrats to all of our great area high school teams.
1: Who's Right Way Computers? I have Right Way Computers owner Tyler Wright joining me in the studio today. The last segment we were talking pop-up ads, but then we got to talking a little more, a little further, and we were talking about getting emails that say, hey, your account's been hacked.
2: Yep.
1: So, not necessarily.
2: Right. That's another one that really links up closely with our last session about the pop-up phone numbers and don't call the phone numbers. Well, same thing. What if you get an email that says, hey, your order from Amazon's been processed? Well, most people have an Amazon account. And they go, what order? Even the people who are vigilant will still get caught off guard by, I didn't place an order. And they think right away, someone's in my account. So the key thing is there, do not click on the email you received, because the email is set to look like Amazon, and when you click on it, it takes you to a fake website that looks like Amazon, or they find some way to respond to that to get you hooked in, right? 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Call the phone number on your credit card instead to check on it. The trick is they want to bring the information to you, and you're going to respond by going, oh no, what's this? And you click on the link or respond to the email or the message, and now the scammers engage with you. Now they can start to roll that line of falsities to you.
1: These guys are so good, right? Like you say that, for example, the Amazon one, you click that link and they're going to bring you to a site that looks an awful lot like Amazon. I mean, if you did the whole searching or whatever, you would discover that it wasn't, obviously, but trust your instincts.
2: Trust.
1: Right? Does this feel icky or in some way? I didn't send a package. Did I send a package? Am I losing my mind?
2: Trust it. Trust it right away. Again, their goal is to get you off balance, get you paranoid, get you worried, get your hackles up. Once you get that way, they can start pushing you around, and you're going to start falling for it. You can't stay in balance. You can't stay. So it happens. Calm down. Reset. Yep. Take a few moments. If you're having trouble with that, call a friend. Call your trusted IT person. Be like, hey, what's going on here?
1: Yeah.
2: Honestly, the amount of phone calls we get with this stuff, if people call us first and spend 3 minutes talking to us, we could save them hours of work.
1: Right.
2: For a 3-minute phone call going, hey, is this real?
1: And potential money, too. I mean, we've talked about this a little bit, too, with the sheriff's department, police department, and people getting scammed and that kind of thing. But there very often is a large chunk of change that comes along with this.
2: Well, and there's so much beyond. A certain amount of money might get stolen in the first place. It might be $5,000, $10,000, $50,000. I mean, we've seen pretty big dollar amounts, big dollar amounts move. Once that's gone, you're probably not getting that back. Then there's also the time and money and everything else. Okay, so if your credit card gets hacked or your checking account gets hacked, whatever, you have to get new accounts and you have to put all the stops on it. You have to reconnect with all your other companies like Alliant or whatever your utilities are. You often have auto pay on those. And you're going to forget how many of those you have auto pay. You have to go fix all of those. It is weeks, if not months, of messing around if you skip that 2-minute phone call.
1: I feel like we should be stressing now, too, that if you know somebody that isn't listening to the radio, not maybe hearing this message.
2: Share it.
1: I mean, share it with people that you know, but people that are being targeted are people who are older and maybe not as tech savvy.
2: Yep.
1: And they're more willing to say, oh, well, this sounds like a legit person helping me out. And
2: they're not. I have so many stories I could share. I have not have nearly the amount of time I could share those. Common theme is, I remember one very short. When she finally admitted to herself that she's being scammed, she was so frustrated because she's like, this guy was telling me about his dog and his kids and his wife and how much I reminded him of his grandma, how much he missed his grandma. I mean, the guy was really emotionally connecting to her.
1: Yeah.
2: to steal her money.
1: We go back to the whole thing. You get the pop-up ad. Don't ever, ever, ever call the number. You get the weird email.
2: Don't click on it.
1: Talk about where we find you. 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

Today's hits and throwbacks on 100.5 The Hawk. Flood watch in effect, 7 o'clock tonight through 1 o'clock. Tomorrow afternoon could have 4 inches or more of rain in some spots. By the end of the weekend, maybe don't need that so much, but cooler temps, I'm totally fine with lower 60s through next week. The Hawk.

0: Steve Lacy on 100.5 The Hawk. Oh, yeah. Kind of reminds me of the, you know, Kool-Aid man breaking through the wall. Kind of a question. Everybody wonders about him, too. Is he the jar or is he the liquid inside? The Kool-Aid man. Which one is he? Another good question here, too. Who is celebrating a birthday today? Who is on our birthday club list? Well, we got many great people today and tomorrow. Here today, Brittany McIntyre turns 34. Nate Dietzenbach also celebrating a birthday. Allison Ellsburn, Matthew Cahalan, Amy Radisky, Kay Eady, Marcia Fisher, along with Kevin Breezer. He is 62 today. Turning 25, Patton Danielson, Alexis Gruberg, Tyler Hemseth, Stanley Vangroven. I'm reading that right. See, I got the light shut off in the studio, so it's like I can't see it. I'm like a bat, but I can't use sonar to read the names in the paper. Levi Spalla, also celebrating a birthday today. Kayla, I think that's what that says. Kayla Roland. Troy Dixon. Melissa Miller. Dina DeLarva turns 69 today. Hopefully, I'm reading that right there. Again, have the lights off, can't see. Audrey Birdsell is 90 today. Also got Libby Gray. Garrett Olaf, 31 today. And Javier Hernandez turns 23. All right, so those are the people we got on the list today. We'll read off tomorrow. Tomorrow's names here, too. Dennis and Dave Merrick. Their birthday tomorrow. Christy Miller also celebrating. Martha Samuelson turns 88 years old. Yeah, double snowmen tomorrow. Dave Dirtina. Chris Haskovec. Becky Wyan. Nancy Teese and Osage. Happy birthday tomorrow there. Barb Hugh. Jeff Vine. Brad Christopher. Also Caitlin Klimish is 19. Kylie, you see, I'm trying to read the paper here. Kylie, you, Ebuling. Good grief. See, this is live radio. Ebuling 20. Hopefully I'm saying that right. I can't really read today. The lights are shut off here. Mark Hubble also celebrating birthday tomorrow. Kinley Lillifield. Lauren Mondry, also, and one more here, Kinley Littlefield, celebrating a birthday tomorrow. There also Carly Eintune, turns 19 tomorrow. All right, many great people on our birthday club list. We'll get the names stirred up here in the hat, and hopefully I can actually read the one that comes out of the hat, because if not, we got a problem. But here we go. Get it stirred up here nice and good here. We'll pick out a name. Drum roll, please. It is going to be Garrett Olaf. Yeah, Garrett Olaf, 31 tomorrow. Garrett gets to go to the dawn to the Twisted Gnome in downtown Decorah, get himself a nice treat there. Kind of getting into the fall things now in the Twisted Gnome. So stopping by and grab something good with a $10 gift certificate. Twisted Gnome in downtown Decorah and Garrett Olaf, our birthday club winner today. Thanks to 100.5 The Hawk. 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We can definitely mail that out to you, too. So again, Garrett Olaf, birthday club winner today. Get us other names. 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
5: A flood watch begins at 7 p.m. tonight and remains in effect until 1 p.m. tomorrow afternoon. Cloudy this afternoon with a chance of thunderstorms. Highs level off around 68. Cloudy skies again tonight. Storms likely. Lows around 60. I'm meteorologist Carol Foster on 100.5 The Hawk. Right now, 64. 100.

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105 FM, the Hawk. Yeah, woohoo to Friday and the weekend. Raise your glass. Whatever's in it, maybe chocolate milk. That sounds good. The Hawk.

0: Team Impala loser on 100.5 The Honk. Well, today is National Cheeseburger Day, and I had to think back to that show, Freaky Eaters. Remember, it's kind of like, My Strange Addiction, but kind of just focusing on people's food, eating habits. But anyways, there's this guy named Victor on there, and he really liked cheeseburgers. I'll let him tell his story here.
1: I don't eat salad. I don't eat steak. I stay away from chicken. I don't eat any vegetables or fruit. I love fishing, but there is no way in hell I will eat a fish.
2: Burgers are so good.
1: The reason why I enjoy cheeseburgers so much is because I know exactly what's going on inside there. It's simple.
2: I like it a lot.
0: Yeah, I guess can't argue with that logic there. They're simple. You know what's going on inside there. And cheeseburgers.
2: I like it a lot.
0: National Cheeseburger Day today.
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7: A flood watch begins at 7 p.m. tonight and continues until 1 p.m. tomorrow afternoon. Cloudy tonight with storms likely. Lows around 60. Cloudy skies again tomorrow. Storms likely. Highs level off around 74. I'm meteorologist Carol Foster on 100.5 The Hawk. Right now, 66.

0: picking it up, loving I'm living, so we turn it up. 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
1: 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I'll tell you who our winner was earlier with $100 and 50 cents.

0: had a winner call earlier this afternoon. It was Scott in Lock-On, called in, knew the phrase that pays, and won himself $100.50. 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

On our off on 100.5, the Hike, wet weekend ahead, could see 3 to 4 inches of rain, maybe upwards of 6 inches of rain. Some spots like Decorah, Preston, Austin, Prairie du Chien. I know that sounds like a lot of rain, but think about this. If that were snow, we'd have like, 30 to 4 inches of snow. Just think about that.

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7: A flood watch begins at 7 p.m. tonight and continues until 1 p.m. tomorrow afternoon. Cloudy tonight with storms likely. Lows around 60. Cloudy skies again tomorrow. Storms likely. Highs level off around 74. I'm meteorologist Carol Foster on 100.5 The Hawk. Currently 64.
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9: What did she say? J-J-J-J-J-R.

Yeah, I'd say tonight and pretty much all weekend long, good soup weather. Yeah, got a flood watch in effect 7 o'clock tonight through 1 o'clock tomorrow afternoon.

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1: It's time for a look at your local news update. Filling in for Darren Swenson, I'm Janelle Halverson. AAA Iowa reports the current statewide average for gasoline is $4.40 for a gallon, a bounce of 35 cents since last Friday, while diesel is now averaging $6.19 a gallon. That's the highest ever price in the state. Motor Club spokesman Brian Order says there are a couple of key factors that are influencing the rapid rise in pump prices.
2: The conflict in the Middle East and the reduction in supply because of the lack of transport for the Strait of Hormuz definitely has an impact on the global supply of crude oil. Crude oil makes up more than 50% of the cost of fuel you see at the pump. And we're seeing those crude oil prices now trading on the market at over $100 per barrel.
1: In some parts of Iowa, prices rose 25 cents a gallon or more overnight on Wednesday of this week. While the state's current average gas price is $4.40, it was $2.99 a year ago on this date. The average diesel price of $6.19 is up from $3.53 a year ago. AAA says Iowa's gas prices are the highest in Dubuque and the lowest in Davenport. With that news update, filling in for Darren Swenson, I'm Janelle Halverson.
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5: 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This is the closing market report for Friday, September 18th. The Dow Jones Industrial Average was down 95 points today, closing at 51,683. The S&P 500 was up 13 points today, closing at 7,651. And the NASDAQ was up 104 points today, closing at 26,523. The following are some stocks of local interest. Alliant Energy was down $1.03 per share, closing at $65.61. Donaldson's was up 39 cents per share, closing at $86.44. Marriott was up $4.92 per share, closing at $338.92. Pepsi was down $3.91 per share, closing at $129.75. Stanley Black & Decker was up 46 cents per share, closing at $89.58. UPS was down $1.11 per share, closing at $99.06. And Walmart was down 6 cents per share, closing at $106.73. 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
9: A flood watch begins at 7 p.m. tonight and continues until 1 p.m. tomorrow afternoon. Cloudy tonight with storms likely. Lows around 60. Cloudy skies again tomorrow. Storms likely. Highs level off around 74. I'm meteorologist Carol Foster on 100.5 The Hawk. Currently 64. 100.

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Flood watch in effect 7 o'clock tonight through 1 o'clock tomorrow afternoon. Get the ark ready. Yeah, could have 3 to 4 inches of rain, maybe more. We'll see. Stay dry. It's 100.5.

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5: 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That's right. 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Nate Wellems. 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
10: A flood watch begins at 7 p.m. tonight and continues until 1 p.m. tomorrow afternoon. Cloudy tonight with storms likely. Lows around 60. Cloudy skies again tomorrow. Storms likely. Highs level off around 74. I'm meteorologist Kara Foster on 100.5 The Hawk. Currently 66. 100.

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3: Well, well, well, millions of people all over the world are showing their growing concerns for AI. Even employees of the big companies saying it could take over the world by the end of the decade. Meanwhile, I think they hacked into my bank account. In fact, they personally called me to tell me what a waste of time.

0: 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Hello, Liveline. What do you want to hear?
1: Hi, can I hear Greedy by Tate McRae?
0: Oh, yeah, that's a nice song. Who's this?
1: This is Anderson.
0: Were you calling from Anderson?
1: Shelburne.
0: Shelburne, Vermont?
1: Yeah.
0: Do you know your blinker's on?
1: I just turned it off.
0: Oh, good. What are you doing tonight?
1: I just dropped my brother off at a football game.
0: Yeah, any other big plans for the final weekend of summer?
1: Not much.
0: Yeah, it's really cooled down. What is it, 58 degrees tonight?
1: I think so, yeah.
0: My gosh, we'll have to play sweater weather later on.
1: Yeah.
0: But here's your song right now. Stay tuned all night long. So much going on. Thanks for calling Liveline.
1: Yeah.
0: Bye.

0: Is it Face Down?
1: Well, yeah, we need the name of the artist.
0: Oh, isn't that the name of the... Ah, dang it. Hold on.
1: And time's up. Liveline, who sings it?
2: Red Jump... Or Face Down by Red Jumpsuit Apparatus.
3: That's right.
1: Yes, you're the winner! What's your name?
2: Graydon.
1: Graydon, where are you calling from?
2: I'm calling from Park Rapids, Minnesota.
1: Oh, well, we've got a fabulous Liveline trophy coming to your house. It'll be there in the next 2 weeks. Hang on, we'll get your address. This is amazing. Okay?
2: Okay.
4: 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Liveline, tonight.
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0: 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This is Liveline. What do you want to hear?
1: I got a feeling by the Black Eyed Peas.
2: Oh, and I got a feeling that tonight's going to be a good night. Are you having one so far?
1: Yes, we are. We went to Sonic's and now we're just hanging.
2: Sonic? I haven't been there forever. What did you get?
1: Lemonade and some pretzels.
2: Oh, like the pretzel bites or the big warm pretzel?
1: The big warm pretzels.
2: Oh, that's pretty good. Can you put your friend on the phone?
1: Yes, sir.
2: All right.
1: Hello?
2: Hey, how you doing?
1: Good, how are you?
2: Oh, I'm fabulous. What are your names? Where are you calling from?
1: It's Anna and Grace, and we're calling from Kearney, Nebraska.
2: All right, your song plays for millions of people all over the country. Thank you for calling.
1: Thank you.
2: Bye.

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0: 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Live line, what do you want to hear?
1: How about Temperature by Sean Paul?
0: Wow, that is a great song. Speaking of temperature, what is it, like 60 degrees out tonight? It's really cooling down.
1: Yeah, it's pretty nice.
0: What's your name? Where are you calling from?
1: Brianna, calling from New Hampshire. Playing Pokemon Go with my husband.
0: I haven't heard anything about Pokemon Go in years. I thought maybe they shut it down.
1: Oh my God, no. So many people play. We're on Facebook groups and stuff. It's a good time.
0: What's the weirdest place you've ever had to go to get one?
1: Oh, geez. It's like a graveyard, I would say.
0: Ooh, I wouldn't even go in there. Some dead guy.

0: 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Hello, Lifeline. What do you want to hear?
1: Hi, this is Abby. Can we play Baby Doll by Dominic Fike?
0: Oh, yes. One of the biggest, best, most incredible, catchy songs of the year.
1: Yeah.
0: Why do you like it?
1: I don't know. It just has a really good chorus and good tune.
0: All right. Where are you calling from?
1: Walpole, New Hampshire.
0: Any plans this weekend?
1: Well, we're on our way to Target right now.
0: Oh, I hope you don't miss.
1: Yeah.
0: You going to buy anything or just walk around like most people?
1: Probably going to buy some things.
0: They have a Starbucks in most of the Targets now. Maybe get a cup of coffee.
1: Oh, yeah.
0: We need you to stay up all night and party with us. Thanks for calling Liveline. Have a great time.

0: all requests, all about you, all night long. My name's Mason. This is Liveline, and it's so good to be back. I mean, seriously, we definitely don't try to hide the fact when we are running a replay for any reason. We were actually off the past couple nights because there was this big radio conference I was at in Minneapolis for the week called Conclave, and this was the last one ever. 45 years they've been doing it, and of course they took a few off during COVID and nobody could get together. It's really, really sad, and there's not a lot of these types of events left where everybody from the industry all over the country, really North America, they come together and they share their ideas and their bits, and everybody talks about them. You make some really, really good connections, and we had a great time. You could actually see it on my Instagram at Mason Kelter, MasonKelter. See some of the people I met. Maybe they were on this radio station, and we stayed in this kind of shabby hotel. I'm not going to lie. It was the, I guess we won't name them. They might be listening right now. But I knew that it wasn't going to be that good because as soon as I got out of the car, it didn't have an automatic door. And my hands were full. I have three bags and I had to put them down and then pull it and then go inside. And then there's a second door. So I had to put my bags down again and hold that one. There wasn't even anybody there to assist me. So I was very disappointed. But we're going to have a lot of fun tonight. We only play the songs that you ask for and the phones are open. I swear we will answer. It's the very last official weekend of summer 2026. 85 Liveline right now. Call or text us. That's 85 Liveline.
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16: A flood watch begins at 7 p.m. tonight and continues until 1 p.m. tomorrow afternoon. Cloudy tonight with storms likely. Lows around 60. Cloudy skies again tomorrow. Storms likely. Highs level off around 74. I'm meteorologist Kara Foster on 100.5 The Hawk. Right now, it's 63 degrees.

0: 5, The Hawk. Hello, Lifeline. What do you want to hear?
1: Hey, brother. I want to hear Forever Young by Jay-Z.
0: Oh, great song. What made you think of it?
1: I don't know, man. Life is short, so maybe that in and of itself.
0: You're right about that. You know, I try not to get too deep on the show and emotional because I know we're all going through stuff. We need to be more positive. But I think about this all the time and how we really got to surround ourselves with good people and just enjoy the moment. Make sure to appreciate the good times because you just don't know when something can come to an end. And we got to do what we love and take the chances that maybe other people are too afraid to.
1: Absolutely, man. Tomorrow's never promised.
0: What's your name? Where are you from?
1: My name's Merrill. I'm from Morgantown.
0: Indiana?
1: Yep.
0: All right, bro. Thanks for being on Liveline. Here's your song. Have a happy life.
1: Thank you, man.
0: Bye.

conscious. 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You know I'm on my fault. I ain't with for

0: Dave the Hawk. Hello, Liveline.
1: Hi, Mason. My son is 8 years old. Do you want to announce his name over the radio?
0: Yeah, say anything you want.
1: And his name is Landon Wilmes from Wagena, Minnesota.
0: Well, this is your big moment. It doesn't get any better than this.
1: Radio, just play any song to an
0: eight-year-old.
1: On the radio for Mason.
0: Oh, I'm honored. We're not that special. What are you doing tonight?
1: We're just driving all the way in to hear a song from you to hear his name on the radio.
0: Well, we have his name. Who's everybody else?
1: Tyler, Liz, and Colton.
0: Have a great weekend. 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